0: 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Because only two knows, God and yourself. For God, it doesn't matter. Why should he bother? God kehega, theek hai, bas God said, good, I have started this charachari ka khela. Let them go in and out. But you know that you are suffering. There is no God in such way that he will come and my child, come, I take care of you. Not in that way. Because in the level of the God consciousness, there is no suffering.
1: The fire truck and volunteer crew is another form of free help provided by the ashram. During the summer and harvest time, this crew intervenes up to 3 times a day. When it is a question of saving lives, property, and harvests, the crew knows not for tiredness. As Swamiji says, helping hands are worth more than hands that pray.

a stream of people flowed towards the ashram in order to participate in this admirable celebration. The guest of honor was the Chief Minister of Rajasthan, Sri Ashokji Gehlot. Mr. Ashokji Gehlot has been a guest at the ashram on several occasions and wanted to see how work was progressing. He was glad to see that not everybody waits for the government to do something for them.

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Thank you, Sister Sanjeevini. As you, and means the meaning of your name. Yes, the name Sanjeevini, I think some of you must know who knows the word, what is the Sanjeevini? Raise your hand up, please. 1, 2, 3, 4, 5, 6, 7, 8, 9, 10. Whenever we

0: It is a Indian tradition that is not only tradition, but it's ceremony, or it's prayer, or it is a wish that our activities, what we begin, should be successful. For that we pray. And then we begin, so that it becomes successful. In every religion, I think there is certain prayers to Almighty for the success, for the blessing. And so we first of all, we adore, we pray, we remember, we worship in one sentence, and that is first is God, Sri Ganesha. Ganesha, Gan Ish. It is the God of all the God of the God. First worshipped is Sri Ganesha. If we remember that Ganesha, all our wish will be fulfilled. And if we have a negative wish, then Ganesha will fulfill that you will not do negative. So he will protect you, your brain, it will change. When we do something negative, bad, Ganesha will not let go our words and our thoughts further in someone to the negative attack. There will be the barrier of the protection, Ganesha. So first we say Sri Ganesha. Ganesh ji is a long story. While there's a form of the Ganesha story, and it has the face, head of the elephant, that is another capacity, capital. Ganesh is not that form which we see, but he is the protector of the entire universe. And very ancient animal on our earth now is the elephant. And when you see the elephant or coming towards you, when he is crossing the way, we are going this side, he is going that side, it's a good luck, very good luck. But not wild forest, when the elephant comes, you should give him respect. Distance respect. Then we said the prayer means request to get a blessing of our whose yours, mine, etc., the master. Gurur Brahma, Gurur Vishnu, Guru Devo, Maheshwarah, Guru Shakshak, Parabrahm, Tasme, Sri, Guru Ve Nama. This is a mantra. Dhyan Mulam Guru Murti, Puja Mulam Guru Padam, Mantra Mulam Guru Vakyam, Moksha Mulam Guru Kripa. That all these three, all these three dignities or goddess, Brahma, Vishnu, Shiva. The Shiva is creator, first creator. The Shiva has no father, no mother. He who has manifested himself. Anant Brahmand, endless universe. Nothing is there, just dark blue space, nothing, neither moon nor the sun, like that, etc. Everything is created then after. So there are billions of the yugas. Centuries, Satyuga, Dwapar Yuga, Treta Yuga, and now we are in Kali Yuga, Iron Time. But these four yugas have changed. It's only one circle. From east you go, south, west, north and east, one circle only. So how many circles these yugas again came, and every time there are these three principles. The Brahma is a creator, Vishnu is a protector, and Shiva is manifestator. And he is manifesting, and he is also dissolving. So all these three is principle is in that one who is the master, Guru Brahma. That what means the Guru? Gu means dark, and Ru means the light. He who leads us from the darkness of the ignorance to the light of the knowledge, the wisdom. That is the word Guru. It's not the physical form. That is something different. How do you become, let's say, the pilot who is taking jumbo jet, very big, and flying 12 hours, 13, 14 hours continuously, and landing exactly like a bird landing in a nest? The bird, I fly very quickly coming. She have little eggs in the nest. And she comes so gently, lands there. Not just 1 centimeter she is moving different, or left or right, otherwise all the eggs will fall down. So best, the pilot is the birds. And they have learned how the bird is landing. And we will see exactly how the bird is landing. First going little down, but then up, and her tail is coming down and landing so softly. So aeroplane is coming down, but at the time of the landing is like that. The first back wheels and then that one. So sorry. There are still some cold air. Anyhow, so now there is this little young man sitting, and he decided to become pilot. But at the present, he cannot. But he decided to do it, and he will do it, and he will become a pilot, and he will become the best pilot. But he is the same person. The same name, same body, same brain, everything is the same person. But how do we call him a pilot? He said, okay, I can also take off. Oh God. Sit in the cockpit and say, now fly. No. No, please, no. Yes? And who have mastery, that's called a master pilot, smoothly takes off like a bird is flying, and exactly centimeter to centimeter, sorry, landing there comfortably. And people like us, we said, thanks to God. Previously, always people were thanks the pilot, but nowadays it's different. So now I'm giving you a definition of the master, guru and disciples and other. So body is the same. Everything, hair color, eyes color, skin color, everything. You are the same. But you are the pilot and other is not. Or one is a surgeon, a doctor. Okay, lie down on the table, operation theater, give little injection, you are in an ananda, samadhi. Bless, yeah? And the doctor coming and cutting the stomach. If you are standing there near and doing operation your father's and cutting the good everything. But he is the surgeon, he is a doctor, he knows what he is doing and how he is doing and how he will again close everything and now clean it and after bring your father as healthy and good. Everything is done good. So that is a knowledge, that is a guru. That is the guru. So when I come on the satsang, I come to the stage, I want to talk. Mentally, I pray to my master, to Ganesh, Dev Puriji, Mahaprabhuji, Alak Puriji, our Holy Guruji. There are certain places in the body, heart, the place of the Guru, heart, Lord Gurudev, please be in my heart. Vocal cord, please, this is a Saraswati, the words, the speaking. Please sit in my vocal cord. And in the Sahasrara Chakra, in the head, Lord, give me that knowledge, give me that strength speak yourself within me, take my body as only the instrument. Then you will see that your talk, your thing, everything will be very successful and very nice because it is someone else is talking in you. Otherwise, I will say, ladies and gentlemen, today is a beautiful day. I am very happy you are all here. I welcome you. That is a different. How many years you know me?
1: 25 years.
0: 25, thank you. How many years you know?
1: 43.
0: Oh. 43, yes. Did you ever see me that I'm reading and talking?
1: No.
0: It goes from itself, all subject. But it's not me who is talking. I'm only media. I'm only instrument. It is He who is leading that everything. Like the Supreme, the God, He is the giver, He is the guider, He is the protector, and we pray at that. Therefore, it is said in mantra, Guru Brahma, it means He who removes the darkness of the ignorance and gives the light of the knowledge. That means the Brahma means creating in you creativity mentally for your duties, for your job, for your whatever you want to do. This is a Brahma who is creating in you that. Guru Vishnu. Vishnu is that what we call the God who is protecting. He is in our body. Not that Vishnu is somewhere sitting on the ocean or somewhere. This is our some kind of image. But Vishnu is within you. Brahma is here. Vishnu is a protector. He is protecting us from all negatives and this. And the Shiva is the liberator. It's called Sarjanhara and Visarjanhara. Sarjanhara, not surgeon as a doctor, but is a good name, a surgeon, doctor. Sarjanhara, he is creating again, makes the whole body again in order. And Visarjanhara, and he is who will let it go, Hari Om Tassat. So, Sarjanhara and Visarjanhara, this is the principle called the Shiva. So, Brahma is giving us creativity, our thoughts, everything. And when you don't follow, and you are doing something wrong, don't blame the Gurudev, don't blame the Brahma. So then it's a what kind of title we give, Guru Brahma, Guru Vishnu, Guru Deva Maheshwara, Guru Shakshak, Parabrahma Tasmay, Sri Guru Venama. He is that, the highest, this is declared by the whole universal divinities, gods. So what to do? Dhyan Mulam Guru Murti. Meditate, follow the Gurudev. It means dhyana, awareness. With your awareness, listen. Don't forget or just sleep. Concentration. With the concentration, and aware of each and every word.

That is for you as the as a meditation to be successful. Dhyan Mulam Guru Murti, Puja Mulam Guru Padam. And therefore we thank. We are thankful to that who gives us that knowledge. Mantra Mulam Guru Vakyam. And therefore the best mantra what you want to have, that is the follow the words, the instructions of the master. There is a co-pilot and the learning pilot. Now, the learning pilot is taking off, but that co-pilot is watching very carefully that this learner doesn't make mistake. If he make mistake, then it's both are Hari Om Tat Sat. And so it means that master is that who is always observing, warning, giving you the correct instructions. So Guru Vakya, follow the instruction or the words of the master. If the co-pilot will say, press that button, then you will press that button. So similarly, this is, I'm just comparing that how I can give you the understanding what is a master. So mantra mulam guru vakyam, the best mantra, best instruction is the words of the co-pilot or co-driver, etc. Similarly is that master, mantra. Moksha mulam gurur kripa, and therefore it is said, the liberation. What means the liberation? There is two. One is that you die and you will come again back. So birth and death. This is a cycle everywhere. So that mother and that father, they pray to Almighty. Say to God, Lord, Allah, whatever who's saying, who have no form. So that father and mother said, which soul will come in the womb of my wife or womb of my mother herself, she will say, that child will have now, this soul have only once birth. Then will be no more birth, because through my teachings, through my instructions and love to the child, give such instruction that my child will become Brahmagyani or will go to the supreme, highest level of the consciousness or to the God. There is no heaven and there is no hell. Because if it is a heaven, then there must not be a hell at all. Or if there is a hell, then there must be not the heaven. So heaven is a quarter. Hell is a quarter. But that soul want to come to the anant, endless. All heaven and hell in one, everything in that one universe. And we want to liberate all. It means this soul will not come back to any kind of the life. It's not that this soul will only come back to the human life. No, it can go to any creatures. Karma, the destiny, and destiny is that path which is leading us according to our wish, which path we are going. So one is going to Atlanta, other is going to New York, other is going to the Toronto, and other is going to the Chicago.

And when they come back, they will come again here in our ashram, Alexandria. So when we leave our body and soul is going, have different destinations. But Bhagavan Krishna said, you have different path, destination. Ultimately is only one, I am there. All you will be there coming to me. So again we come back to that point. But this other way, birth and death. And we know, yesterday we spoke, how many difficulties the soul is in the astral world. There is no one can hear you. No one can see you. No one can tell you, I'm sorry for you, or I'm happy for you. We don't know through which situation that soul have to go through. You can say torturing, or you can say escorted. Like a president is coming, how many escorts are there taking him very safely to the White House? Yes? So similarly, when you have good luck, dharma, good done, then your soul is escorted to the Brahmaloka, safety. Or there is no one and you are suffering in different ways, or animals attacking you, humans attacking you, many, many different things. So it is a, who is suffering? Not a body. Body is only the media. When the soul is not in the body, the prana is not there. Body, animals can eat in any way. You can burn it, you can bury it, you, everything. Body is not like that. But other hand, body is not everything, but everything is nothing for us without the body. And in this body, we can do it, whatever we want to do. You can become a farmer, you can become a lawyer, you can become a businessman, or you can become a pilot, or you can become horse rider. What you wish, which direction you will go, that instruction, that knowledge, that will be given to us. So finally it is said that mother tells, when she come, knows that now there is, the divine light has come in her body. And she's praying, talking with good words, with good feelings. So the teachings is coming from the beginning, and before that is your destiny, means good karma, that you coming, God sends you as a soul, as a human, and God gave you everything. Now God said, okay, I gave you everything, now it is in your hands. If you do good, you will come there. If you do bad, again you go back. So we are on the border of this. So, moksha malam guru kripa. So how to get the moksha? By the mercy. By the mercy of the blessing of the Gurudev. Words. Or the mercy and love and knowledge of the co-pilot giving you the instructions and let you fly with

Jambu, in far distance, comfortably. You are managing everything when there is turbulence, big turbulence, but neither you are nervous nor the co-pilot. Smoothly, comfortably leads you there where you should go. And that is called the last destination is Brahmaloka. Then this soul doesn't come anymore to this mortal world, to this coming. But what karma we have done? You cannot say that now I am completely. You know, when in your border in America, they comes and checking everything, how carefully they are taking. Have you some fruits with you? Some nuts have you with? Everything, what you should not do. And you say, no, I have nothing this. And then, sometimes humans can make a mistake. But it comes a four legs human, has so good brain and nose, and he comes with the four legs and with the tail he moves like this. And your nose is on your suitcase and the tail is moving like this. So there must be something. Similarly, that is called Bhairu. So Bhairu is there looking of your karma, what you have done. So we are afraid of this. We are very afraid of this. We did innocently, but what to do now? So still there is a time that we do something good. We do good. We should not do bad things to anyone. Therefore, after that mantra, the definition, what is a guru? Again, still. So then it is said, Brahmanandam param sukadam kevalam jnana murti. Brahmanand, the Brahman, not Brahma, Brahman. Brahman is the endless. And Brahma is a creator, and Brahman is the highest of the highest. So Brahma Anand, Anand means the bliss. Brahmanandam param sukham, and that brings, leads the soul, dissolves into the eternities. Anand, blissful. So bliss. We are all longing for the bliss. We said, oh, I am so happy and I am blissful. And suddenly you have stomach aching. Oh God, and sometimes stomach is so terrible. You go to doctor and get my medicine, okay. Now I am happy, I am blissful. Suddenly pain in the heart. So, there are many, many difficulties still. So, body, so we have five different kinds of bodies. This morning we gave Anamaya Kosha, the body of the nourishment, Pranamaya Kosha, the body of the energy, Manomaya Kosha, the mental body, Vijnanamaya Kosha, our knowledge, intellect, etc. And Anandamaya Kosha, Ananda. Now there are two kinds of Ananda. Ananda means happiness, joyful, etc. But one Ananda is temporary. But maybe the fruits of that will come negative. There are seeds. So there is one seed of the thorny bush. But it is a good seed, nice, looks good. But when it will grow, it will become a thorny bush. Why it has thorny bush? It has its nature.
It's a protection against certain animals.

Soil goes to the hedge lion, other goes to the tiger, other goes to the snake, other goes to the other animals, etc., etc., etc. And have to live in that prison of the body. We are in that prison of the body. And in that prison we have to get the treatment. And which treatment will be? That is according to your karmas or my karmas of this. So, that Saraswati, the place of the Saraswati is in the throat. Vishuddhi Chakra. When you read this book, our Vishuddhi Chakras, there is a Guruji's divine book, etc. Okay. So, when we talk about Kundalini and chakras, that is what we call the science and science of yoga. And that is the highest science from the Brahma Lokas that time, first from Satya Lokas. The yogis, they have declared everything what we call a science. Science means it has some sense. But that sense we have forgotten. And therefore we call research. So it was there, but we are researching. You lost, now we are searching where it is. So that yogis or that divine, they have given to the human body all kind of the capacities. God has given all his treasure to the humans. But when God gave that soul in the body and gave everything, my son, my daughter, I give you everything now. All my treasure, everything. You are free. Enjoy. And do all accordingly. Will you follow? Say, yeah, Father, yes. Father, it will be difficult. Say, no. But you will be the higher and you will be liberated. Okay, God. And when God gave everything, then son became against. I will kill you now. So he is hiding, he is running. There are many, many stories that even the God, the father is against the son, like Hiranyakashipu and Prahlad. So there are many stories. But still you have to be strong if you are what Jesus said, Father, I cannot. I cannot and I don't want. But Father said, my son, I trust in you. And I know you will do it. And you know, we are worshipping. So this is, you have that capacities, but we were against the God. While after giving everything, what they did, crucified. Everyone, even the Krishna had a very hard time. Finally, was killed. The Rama, many, many others. So it's not easy. We have decorated him, we recognized him, and we love and worship in that way. So that God gave all the treasures in the human body and major power, all is where the chakras,

0: and best, the main chakras, Muladhara, Swadhisthana, Manipur, Anahata, Vishuddhi, Agya, Bindu and Sahasrara, along the whole spinal column. And from the reptilian, slowly, slowly God gave this body, and there we were walking, but still our head was down, four legs, the animals. But slowly the human's spine becomes straight and you have your head. And now you have everywhere over visions to all. God gave you eyes, all jnana indriyas, that through jnana indriyas you can give as a justice. So there is a Vishuddhi chakra where the Brahma and Saraswati. So we call in India, and then when someone is the best singer, a best voice in this vocal cord, that we call in his throat is residing Saraswati. Yes or no? Dr. Saab?
1: Yes, sir.
0: That in his kanth mein Saraswati bol rahi hai. So in that vocal cord of that person who have good voice and good talking is called the Saraswati sitting there. Saraswati is in knowledge. See, the knowledge is the Saraswati who is giving. In her hand is all the times a holy book, all the times. Though she is a Lord of the wisdom, God of the God of the God, of the knowledge is a Saraswati, but still she has a book in her hand, because the knowledge is endless. Endless. That holy book or whatever you read, every day you read in the same page, you will get new knowledge. Inspiration will come. It is the Saraswati who is sitting here and she's talking through the media of my throat or your throat or other singer's throat. That is called the awakening of the Vishuddhi chakra and the heart chakra, etc., etc. Brahmanandam paramasukhadam, and that gives the happiness, the bliss to all and himself. Kevalam jnanamurti, and that is only that knowledge, nothing at all. The embodiment of the wisdom, embodiment of that knowledge. Ekam nityam vimala chalam, that's only one, everlasting, vimal, without any spot. Kevalam, only jnanamurtim. And that is the embodiment of the knowledge, the jnana. Brahmanandam paramasukhadam kevalam jnanamurtim. Dvandatitam gagansadrasyam tasmasyadilakshyam dvandatitam. Above this all darkness, above this all fighting, this, that, complications, and this, and jealous, and hate, and this, all. Above. And that's only like a sky. Wo Gurudev hai, tasme Sri Guruve namaha. And so, within you is the Guru. Your Guru is within, but you are sleeping. So wake up and come to the knowledge. Sorry. So, Manomaya Kosha, Anomaya Kosha is body of nourishment, Pranamaya Kosha, the energy, good energy, negative energy, and energy can change. When you are angry,

your energy is very dangerous. But your anger is a fire, and that fire is awakened in you, and that fire burns you, not others. You may are angry or to someone, but all best good tissues in your body is killed, burned. Your heart, many things. So, angry person is that, Guruji said, that on your door all will be stolen. And who is that? The anger. Your anger have stolen everything on the door. You couldn't bring inside. Hate, jealous, etc. This negative energy is also hidden in us. So there is a said, inside there is a heaven and a hell. The good qualities and bad qualities, that is within ourselves. Jnanamurti kevalam jnanamurtim. Dvandatitam gagan sadrasyam tasmasyadi lakshyam. And that is everyone's destination. Ekam nityam vimala chalam. That is only one. We all want to come to one God. All we are saying, my God, your God, their God. But in reality is only one God. There are humans. Humans in America, humans are in Mexico, humans are in Africa, humans are in Japan, in Middle East, etc. Everywhere is a humans. One is higher, one is lower, one is 2 meter height, one is 1 meter 70, one 1 meter 60, etc. One have brown skin, one have little dark skin, the one have the yellow skin. That is skin. Everyone have the same blood color. We like this, we go more deeper and deeper, we are one. Same feeling of the love. That's it. Same feeling of the taste. Everything is. Doesn't matter if it's humans or animals, everyone have a hunger. Everyone have a thirst. So look within that one, and so is similar all God. What we said, it is just our accepting, and we are adoring according to that, we pray in that way, but finally is only one God. So paramanandam paramasukadam kevalam jnanamurti dvandatitam gagana sadrasyam tasmasyadi laksham. All like one sky. Ekam nityam vimala chalam sarvaddi shakshi bhutam bhavatitam tirgunarahitam satguru tam namamyam. It's a beautiful this mantra to understand the Gurudev. So Guru is, you are all sitting here, so many Guru. I'm very so happy today, so many Gurus. But different between Sadguru, Guru, or your Guru, or you Guru, there is one example. There is one candle burning, is lighted. And this candle is not lighted. So the candle which is burning, a beautiful light, is awakened master, and other one is still not. So this candle we bring to the other flame, and we light it from this flame. Now the both candles have same qualities,
same master. There is a three flames are there. One is wax, other is some kind of oil, but color is the same. Or you can oil lamp, or ghee lamp, or wood. But what is burning, natural fire, is all the flame have the same color. But one is not burning, not lighted, that is there, have capacities to give the light, but there was no knowledge and blessing and mantra of Guru, so is you are in darkness. And when you become that candle is burning, then your ego and your selfishness is going down. So it is said, below the lamp, below the candle is darkness. This candle is giving the light, but in itself below is the dark. And it is said that oil is your energy is burning for giving light to others. And so the master's work is only to bless you, to give you. That's it. Disciples, they can give pranam, salutations. But that master who is saying, give me this, and that is then different master. That we will have next time. So this, understand, awake within thyself that you are the self. I am the Brahman. So tomorrow we will continue. Wish you all the best and good evening. All Hari Om. Deepnan Bhagwan Ki Deveshwar Mahadev Ki Sadguru Swami Madhvananji Bhagwan Ki Satya Sanatan Dharma.

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The translation of the refrain would be, O my mind, O human, repeat your guru's name, because it is very difficult that you will get a human body again.

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1: In the Vedas and in the Puranas, it is said that in the lotus feet of Gurudev, all the pilgrimages are residing.
2: Ve Védách a v Puránách se říká, že u nohou Gurudeva jsou všechna poutní místa.
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1: Even to learn ABCD or anything, we were taught by our parents, we were taught in schools, we were taught in colleges. Anyone who gives us any type of knowledge is a guru.
2: Ať už se naučíme třeba abecedu, cokoliv, co se naučíme nového, ať už od rodičů, ve škole, od učitelů, kdokoliv, kdo nás něco naučí, to je náš guru.
1: Parents, teachers, friends, brothers, younger, older, doesn't matter. From wherever we can gain any type of knowledge, we should gain.
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1: And to help us cross this ocean of or the spider web of Maya, we have our Sri Sadgurudev.
2: Ale proto, abychom se vymanili z té pavučiny, z té sítě Máji, od toho máme Sri Sadgurudeva.
1: In India we say that if we have once dip in the holy Ganges, all our sins are going to be dissolved.
2: V Indii se říká, že pokud se aspoň jednou namočíte do vody Gangy, tak to smeje všechny vaše hříchy.
1: So two pandits, they left from Indore, Madhya Pradesh, in the center of India.
2: A tak dva pandité se vydali z samého srdce Indie na cestu.
1: And they started their journey towards Haridwar.
2: A vydali se na pouť do Haridwaru.
1: On the way, they met many people.
2: Cestou potkali mnoho lidí.
1: And some smart guy.
2: A nějaký chytrák.
1: He told them that if you want your trip to be fruitful and the all your sins to be removed, then you are only allowed, or you not allowed, but you should, it's recommended that you should only eat in those people's houses or ashrams where someone from that household has already done Ganga Snan.
2: A on jim poradil, pokud to má fungovat a opravdu chcete, aby se ty vaše hříchy smily, tak na té cestě musíte jíst jenom v domech lidí, kteří už se v Gange vykoupali, u nikoho jiného.
1: So the journey started, they were knocking on doors in the evening, can we eat food, but we have one condition, did you have a bath in the Ganga? No, then sorry, we don't eat.
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1: And they continued their journey and this went on and on and on.
2: A takhle pokračovali, takhle putovali dál a dál.
1: They followed their rhythm. They only ate in places or slept in places where the person, someone in the household had a dip in the Ganga.
2: A takhle

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But I will tell only the glimpse of it. Our consciousness or our self, the Atma, is one with the Supreme, the Cosmic, the God, which has no form, no name, no form, but He sees us, He knows everything. Each and every creature is created by one God, and the light of that Supreme is in each and every entity. It is said in the creation there are 8.4 million different kinds of creatures created by one God. Among them, one is the human. We are talking now about humans. The human body, which is also can divide in other creatures. Anamaya kosha, manomaya kosha, pranamaya kosha, vijnanamaya kosha and anandamaya kosha. Kosha means the quarters, or kosha means the body. The body is divided in five. The body of the nourishment, physical body. Body of the energy, prana body. The mental body, manomaya kosha. The intellectual body, that's called jnana kosha, vijnanamaya kosha. And the anandamaya kosha, the body of the cause, that means the causal body or body of the joy. Within this, all five bodies is like one after other layer of the onion. With this, there are many other functions. Mind and
intellect is already spoken. We have different levels of the consciousness, different level of the energies. Our soul and our self. Human body have got immense of potentiality, immense of energy, immense of miracles, all is dormant. And the chakras are those centers where our abilities is hidden. God gave everything. We should know how to know, how to awake or activate. And how to utilize. The human body have got 72,000 nerves, and each nerve is carrying the energy and the consciousness. Out of 72,000 nerves, there are few which is very important. One is called Vajra Nadi. Vajra means the strong, iron strong. That is responsible for our immunity in the body. When you practice Khatu Pranam, that time you are activating the Vajra Nadi, and that Vajra Nadi is responsible to supply the energy in the body, or what we call immunities. That Nadi begins from the between toes, the big toe and second toe, coming up through the legs and meeting at the end of the spinal column. This Vajra Nadi is passing through both legs. Another very important nadi is called Ida Pingala Sushumna. The moon system in the body, the sun system, and consciousness. Moon is the lord of the mind. Moon is always changing. Similarly, our mind is always changing. The principle of the mind is moon. And moon represents water. And water is emotion. That emotion is the waves. Similarly, in our body, there's nearly 80% liquid that represents the water. And then another one is called the fire, the sun, that's called Pingala Nadi. Nadi means the nerve. This Pingala Nadi keeps us alert, awakened, and responsible what should happen in body and what we can do something.
The third one is called Sushumna, the main major nadi. It's connecting to the very important gland, and that's called the pituitary gland. Other two nadis, they are supporting and connected at the center of the eyebrows, from where the light of the wisdom comes. Pineal gland. The major nadi, Sushumna, central nerve, it goes through the spinal column. Ida and Pingala, these both are responsible for both hemispheres. The Sushumna and Pingala is more or less stable. But Ida, the mental energy, emotion, flexibilities, that is left side. And mostly when the brain hemorrhage takes place, then this Ida nadi is guilty. That Ida nadi

Il responsable. These three nadis are traveling through the spinal column. The Sushumna Brahma nadi, also known, goes straight, and these two, Ida Pingala, moon and sun, is moving like waves or like a curves of the snake, what we call serpentine. When they are moving, where they cross each other, that's called junction or the center. While touching this both, like positive and negative poles, create the light. So it is where they are meeting together is called junction, or that's called a chakra. Chakra name is given because the energy moves always in circle. Energy doesn't go straight. The sun rays doesn't come straight. It's also making circle, round. So when the Ida and Pingala is moving, there becomes a center where the immense of energy is dormanted, stored, that we can utilize. We can utilize as much as we want. It will ever be complete, full, purna. And that nadis through which the energy flows. And that energy is very important for our life. The Sushumna Nadi represents Shiva or Brahma Nadi, the Brahman. Now this nadis, 72,000 nadis in the body, is responsible for the circulation, and beside this, the energy. When this energy is blocked or manipulated or dies that nerve, then you don't feel anything. The body becomes senseless, like a doctor gives anesthesia, and though everything is functioning, but that awareness of the nerve is manipulated by a certain drug. Each nadi is connecting to the gland systems. And the major glands are 8 in the body, which is located to the spinal column, and then distributing the energy, and end of the nerve or beginning of the nerve, there is a kind of glands. Glands are responsible for the hormone, and different part of the body
creates different hormones. If there is a disbalance in the nerve system, then takes place disharmony and that comes through the gland systems. That helps us for awakening. Every gland is harmonic. They are responsible for the hormones, purifying the energy and sending further. The whole body have informations. Informatic. Every gland, every nerve is connected. If one gland doesn't function, then the nerves that takes energy from other glands. Doctor knows about 40% about body, glands, mind. The rest knows the yogis. Through the meditation and through the right nourishment and through the exercises, meditation and yoga postures, which should be very neutral. All exercises what we are doing or people are doing, it is not authentic.

therefore the kundalini shakti. So kundal means a circle. So energy always flows in circle, not straight. Now each and every glands in the body, doesn't matter where are these glands, they are all connecting to the main power of the Sushumna, Brahmanadi, and they are traveling through the spine. If anything happens to one of these three nadis, or the fourth one, the Vajra Nadi, our major part of the body is damaged, brain function is damaged, one is paralyzed. And therefore, yogic exercises should be done very carefully and very gently. Now people think yoga is that which you can twist yourself like a rubber. Yes, if you are young, you can do it. But if you continue this, in old age you will have big problem. Therefore, yoga in their life is a system, so safely and slowly, which can help us in many, many things. The glands which produces the hormones that gives the energy to our body and to our consciousness that we are alert. The chakra and kundalini is a science. Kundalini means energy. Not there is a snake inside the body, no. So these three nadis need to be purified and have a very free flow of the energy or function. Every nadi is in the body, 72,000, they can be polluted. But these three should not pollute. If the three nadis are polluted, then we can be brain hemorrhage. Because then there is a blockage of the energy and blood. And that can disturb our brain centers. So that's called the brain hemorrhage or heart attack or some different damage in the nerves. So yoga is designed to be healthy in every aspect and to gain that knowledge, the knowledge of the God. Awakening of the kundalini, awakening of that consciousness, we will do after 5 minutes, 10 minutes in practice. Have an interval for 10 minutes, please. Thank you. Well, the qualities and the symbol of the Muladhara Chakra position within our body is the end of the spinal column. The color is red and tattva is earth. The mother power, the power, nourishment, security and protection. Mantra is Lam.
of the Shakti. Sub mantra is Yam, Sham, Sam, Sham. And lotus, four petals are indicating the four directions as well as the potentialities in the body with the symbol of the pure point of the compass. The animal, everywhere all kind of qualities is mixed. All different qualities. You know, I spoke yesterday in the car. You know what we call masculine and feminine. So, there's only one creature who is masculine. Others are mixed. And that one is the horse. Pure masculine is the horse. Others are all between both. Those creatures which is born from the mother womb, among them only the horse doesn't have the symbol or the sign of the chest. Other all has a symbol of the chest. But horse, masculine horse not. And that's why now is a problem also, you know very well, between the different genders. No? The man to man and woman to woman. But the donkey doesn't have that. Donkey have the different symbols, only the horse. And horse is the highest creature, highest creature. Well, I'm not going towards that to tell, but just to tell you different things. Yeah, divinity, Pashupati Mahadev, the protection of the both guider and the lord of the animals' kingdom as well as the humans. The symbol of this Kundalini, there is a Shiva Linga. Linga represents the entire universe, which has no form. And within that is the light we call Shiv Jyoti. And that Shiv Jyoti, that illuminating the entire universe. If that Jyoti is within us too, but our weakness, our desires, our bad habits is covering that light. That light cannot illuminate. If we practice exactly this Kundalini science, we will have so many clarities in our consciousness, what we call the visions, Trikal Darsi. That's called vision, distance, far distance you can see. So the television is coming from the Siddhi of the yogis. The yogis had this vision, the far distant vision. You can see what person is doing, what's happening, everything, or anyone, anywhere. When you further Trikal Darsi goes, then you can have, like nowadays we call the fish eye or the bird eye. You can see in wide angle. But with certain capacity, you can focus and observe everything what's happening. And that Siddhi comes through this practice and through this Linga. So there's a Linga Puja.
linga kriya, linga ceremonies, and that is a very interesting, and that leads you to that unity of the consciousness to other consciousness. My telephone is functioning. I have the range, but your telephone doesn't have range. You can't hear me, but I hear you. This is that one can see, but other cannot see because other one is still not in that level. And so there are different kriyas in Kundalini, and that can make you, it's called Doordarshan abilities, Sanjeevani kriya and the linga puja, linga kriya. Within that linga is the Shiv Jyoti, the light of the Shiva, and that has no father, no mother, and that's why it has no form. Only resonance and light, sound and light. The sound is Om, and light is that vision. Everything we have, you have, I have, everyone. But there is a lot of pollution. There's a lot of pollution from past lives, lot of pollution from this life. If you can purify, one day you will be so happy and divine. Suddenly, you will feel immortality. But we have so many pollutions, physical pollutions, mental pollutions, emotional pollutions, intellectual pollutions, the sound pollutions, anger, hate, jealous, greed, kaam, krodh, mada, loba, moha, ahamkaras, the passion, anger, attachment, ignorance. These are the qualities which is in the, will be in the second chakra. So it's like one elephant goes to wash nicely, then comes out and takes the earth with the trunk and throw on his body. So you come to the master, you learn something, and then again you fall into that dust. Again pollution comes. How many pollution we have? And when you shake hand, you get the pollution from other. So that, you know, in Eastern countries, that in our countries, you go to Thailand, you go to this all, they greet like this. They don't shake hand because this is a protection from infections. But now I said, shake hand. All pollution, all bacteria, you get it. And that's why you shake hand and after you do like this, and the bacteria said, thank you for helping. I can go quickly in your body through the nose. This means you and me both are one in my heart. I salute you. I accept you. I bow down to you. So this is a safety. So there are many pollution. It is not that you don't want to hug someone, you know, or give the kiss here, or the here, or the here. But that gives you that pollution. As soon as you touch, your energy is going zzz in your body. It takes second to transfer all your data in your stick. It goes to your computer. But many does not understand. They think, Swamiji, why not? Okay.
then your chakras are polluted. It's a gray color. Gray and gray and gray becomes dark and dark and dark. That light, the Shiva Jyoti, disappears. Then it remains only Shiva, not Jyoti, because Jyoti is a light and Shiva is universe. Therefore, that's a very important point. Meditation we will do, I think, tomorrow. Time is gone. But it's interesting, no? Otherwise, you will not understand meditation. I will say, concentrate on your bottom of your spine. You say, why? And how? So the symbol of the Kundalini is gray, the Shiva Lingam. The unconsciousness, the snake, Kundalini, Shakti, energy, inverted triangle, creation and awakening. This is a symbol of the Muladhara Chakra. It means it is a gray, dark. There's a border between animals' consciousness and human consciousness. You go down from this chakra, you fell in desires. And these desires are so mighty, that's why the elephant is there. The one of the mightiest animal is that elephant. So the desires is so strong, you give yourself self-excuse and say, naya, why not? Why not? It means that is our weakness. So rare can come through. Many will suffer with these weaknesses. Pashupati Mahadev, the animal world, symbol, gray Shiva Lingam, means unconsciousness. There are many levels of the consciousness, but generally we have three. Unconscious, conscious, and subconscious. Awaken, sleeping, and dreaming. In 24 hours, we are traveling in these three levels of the consciousness, awaken, sleeping, and dreaming. Okay, these three is very, very important. We should mastery how to do it. How to master it. Sleep is very important, otherwise we will become crazy. We will have very soon brain hemorrhage if we don't sleep. In the sleep, the whole brain activities are relaxed. Now checking all the functions, if everything is okay. And dream is your reality. Though you are in deep sleep, but desires are there, even doesn't let you sleep. You go in the dream. Somewhere, late in the night, the neighbors have beautiful cherries, the branches hanging over our garden, and neighbor don't want, but you want to have these cherries, so you go in the night and pluck the cherries. It means that desires carry us out again through the dreams. And therefore, there is a science of sleep, yoga nidra.
And you should know, if you want to mastery, in which second you fell into the sleep. There's a border. How did you cross the border? So from awaken, you said, okay, I go and sleep, good night. And after some minute or seconds, you are gone. Do you know in which minute you enter into the sleep? If you know this, then you know what yoga nidra. And then from dream, which time and how you went out of the body and you went to the Toronto. And you know that you are sleeping here, you are dreaming. In the dream, we know that we are dreaming. But it is so reality, we don't accept that it's a dream. We try to be there, meet our friends, this. And speed is so quickly like this, you are back in your body. That is a yoga nidra, sankalpa. That person can control everything. So in yoga, there's a techniques which can bring you into that level of the consciousness. For example, Kapalbhati, Bhastrika, just now I did it for 1 minute. And all the toxins, laziness, all energy went away. You are awakened. So, in the Muladhar is the unconsciousness. Swadhisthan is subconsciousness. And Ajna Chakra is conscious, higher conscious, super conscious, and the cosmic consciousness. That is the liberation. There we have.

my, where is my, is here, you see, it's always inside. That balances the both hemisphere, balances the heartbeats, and protects from the, like a cancer, even a disease like a cancer. So Rudraksh is very important for us. It has been proved by all kind of research scientifically. The best quality of the Rudraksh is coming from Nepal. That has the very correct qualities. Then we have in the Indonesia, also very, very good Rudraksh in the Indonesia. In Indonesia, it's mostly small one, very good. And then in some other part of there is in the world. So what we are getting always directly from the Nepal, and it's beautiful. So the symbol is a grey Shiva Lingam, the unconsciousness. The kundal is called snake. Kala. Kal means time. And that time, Kal, Bhutkal is past time. Past, present and future. Bhutkal, Vartman and Bhavishya. Bhutkal means the past, Vartman is present, and Bhavishya is tomorrow. This is snake means the time. This time is three times, past, present, future. So here in Muladhara Chakra is all our past lives, karmas are dormant. One thing the God have record there. No, God have not even little bag. Why he should carry? Should he carry our karmas? He made such a nice bag, this human body, and he put all inside. We are carrying our own backpack, rucksack. We are carrying. So all past karmas, good or bad, all desires is dormant, hidden in the Muladhara Chakra. As long as we will not purify this, you can do many things, you will not come up. It's a heavy rock on our individual person. It has nothing to do with this life, with your family members, friends and everyone. They are all good, all best people. But still, husband has his own destiny and wife has her own destiny. Husband have to work out his destiny and wife have to do her own destiny. The child even is still in mother's body, but that one, that embryo, has its own destiny. There's very clear chapters divided. So, when this destiny awakes, could be very unpleasant or very pleasant. We don't know what is that. Under this room, we don't know what's happening there. We don't see. That's called Malvikshepa Avaran, impurity, disturbances, and curtain of the ignorance. We can't see through. So we don't know what is dormant in our level of the unconsciousness. And therefore, mantra is that, and the Kriya, Linga Puja, that can

neutralize those all karmas into the positive through that kriya which you are learning. So better that before the past karma awakes our senses again and confuses us and leads to wrong direction, we should neutralize it. That file of our all actions, we shall burn it. And therefore, there is a fire in this chakra also, Manipur and Muladhara. Yes. Beautiful. The grey Shivalingam, the unconscious snakes, the snake, Kundalini Shakti, energy, introverted triangle, creation and awakening. Qualities and the border between animals and the human empire, unconsciousness, seat of the Kundalini, the earliest life's destiny. Positive aspect. Thank you. There's also positive, yeah? Should be though. Both are parallel. Life and death running parallel. Asuras, negative and positive, they are walking together. Good luck and bad luck is there. So, positive aspect, creativity, awakening of hidden abilities, negative aspect, unconsciousness, ignorance, etc. And which kind of energy, prana, the breath? There are 10 different kinds of prana. Prana means energy, which is connected with our breath. When we inhale, this breath divides in 10 qualities. Pran, we inhale. We inhale, but who will exhale? We need a strength to exhale. So pran goes in, apan comes out. So pran, apan, saman, vyan, udan, these are 10 different pranas in the body. And this prana, we shall make pranayam practices, give quality to your life. Eat food which has prana. Nowadays all with the chemical treated with pesticide, it looks like a good fruit and vegetable, but it has no prana inside. If you eat quality food, only little, it is much better than the junk food you eat kilos and kilos. So don't eat junk food. Love yourself. If you can't love anybody, then at least love yourself. Protect yourself. First step is good food, organic food, clean. So the prana and apana. The apana, apan prana is elimination. So Muladhara is mostly the apan prana which is helping to reject code and urine. You know, often there are some people, they can't pass the urine. So they have to go to the hospital, they put a catheter, they help you. Why you can't? Because the apan prana is missing. That
energy, the force which helps us to reject something. You can't exhale in your lungs. There's no diaphragm, there's no strength to exhale. And the lungs have no strength to open, to get air in. So therefore, pranayama will keep you lifelong, healthy, happy, everything. So this is a science of the body, mind, and consciousness. So the apan, the prana is apan prana, the plane, bhuloka, physical plane, our earth. The planet, Mars, the principle, ahamkaras, ego. The person who have very much ego, definitely, please don't laugh, will have a problem with their anus. Will they have a problem with the hemorrhoids? They will have problems in the lower areas like cancers. This is mostly because who have the ego. And when you have ego, one day you should create little ego, okay? You don't have, but just to feel it. When you have ego, then your anus muscle is contracted. Or when you are angry. So it is negative actions, negative feelings, suffers our two centers, Muladhara and Manipur. Either you have diarrhea or constipation, or you become nervous, you break down. Many, many things happens from the navel or the Muladhara. These two chakras. So it is said, ahamkara. Ahamkara means ego. So please try to be free from ego. Ego is such a big rock, you can't open your door. You are sitting free in the cave, but there's tons and tons of big rock is there. They said, okay, if you want to go out, you would like to go, but how? You can't move. So lucky are they, and God protect us from ego, jealous, hate, conflicts, etc. Yes, the principle of the Muladhara Chakra is ahamkaras, ego. The principle of the Rudra, the pride. Precious stone to treat this all. Onyx and metal is lead. Mineral calcium, characteristic quality is karma, the passion. All creatures are victim of the passion. And that creates a lot of ego, hate, jealous, conflict, ignorance, greed, etc. This one energy, one power, have many friends around in order to fulfill
this one desire. Sensitivity, alasya. And when you can't do something, you can't reach something, then you are lazy. So lazy, so lazy. So lazy person should know the greatest enemy of the human is the laziness. If you want to achieve something, then say goodbye to laziness. Go under the shower, take very cold shower. Laziness will go away because laziness doesn't like the cold. Discipline we need. So what they, in business language in America, they used to say, the key to success is self-discipline. Anything you want to achieve, keep the self-discipline. With the discipline, you will achieve everything slowly, slowly, slowly. And the senses organs, which have the senses on it, is connected to the nose. Smell. We call gran. Smell makes many crazy. So everybody is doing shh, shh, shh. No? Shh, shh. Never go near the bees, honey bees, after they spray. They don't like it all. They will attack you. So don't go near where the bees are. So nose, smell. This smell is connected to Muladhara. You see, from Muladhara to the ear, very sensitive point. So smell is to make you happy, relaxed and good. There are bad smells, there are good smells. So smell is not bad, that you should take flowers and these and good things. But you should know the certain smells is always leads you to that Muladhara chakra. And there is sitting someone on the border. Anger, hate, jealous, so and so and so. But smell is so fine, you can't hold. There is one poem. Prem supaye na supe, prem kare prakash, dabi dubi rahe nahi, kasturi ki vas. Understand? That's it. Prem supaye na supe. Love you cannot hide. Doesn't matter how much you will try, but you can't hide the love. Prem supaye na supe, prem kare prakash. That love makes the light. If it's a real prem. You love dog, you love elephant, you love this, you love your friends, you love everyone. A lovely person. Appearance is like a light is appearing. And if it is a desires, negative, then you can hide it completely. But the real love opens your heart and your eyes. Prem supaye na supe, prem kare prakash. Dabi dubi rahene kasturi ki vas. You know what is kasturi? Amber.

Amber, you hold it in your hands like this. You can't. It will smell come out. You can put in the box, container, and close it and put in your suitcase and put cloth over and lock the suitcase. Still this smell will come. What? A dog will smell you far away. You know? So, that kind of prem, the light and devotion to God, it will enlighten us. So nose is given to protect, and God said, don't eat junk food. Junk food and organic healthy food, what is the difference? How we should know? The healthy food, as long as you chew, it creates more taste in the mouth. And you will have all the times good smell from your mouth, the healthy food, organic. And junk food, if you chew for 1 minute, you will feel vomiting. That's why fast food means quickly, quickly. Throw it in the garbage. So energy, so many layers and layers and layers of energy is within us. How can we say that I am pure and I am crystal clear? We are not. This is only one Muladhara Chakra. Oh my God, what will others speak? They are also not harmless. Oh, there's also a lot of harms. Even you come to this chakra, Anahata chakra is beautiful. But also there is some qualities which we will come maybe in these 4 days. Tomorrow we must have meditation. Don't give me other subject. Yes, sensitivities, alasya, the laziness, sense of organs is nose. The future, grand elimination, the future, not future, taste, bitter. So the taste of this all is bitter. We want sweet, no? Through our Khechari Mudra. Quality, contraction, sankochana, part of the body, asti, the bones, from the Muladhara Chakra, in the whole body, the bones are representing that also. Sections means also this, the urine. So code and urine, because there is apanas prana, and that needs us very much. That is all our body's poison is reduced. Well, we are coming very soon to the path. Gland and plexus and other names of the chakras, read it in your book. Tomorrow we will meditate on this and it will be more clear for you what I am telling you, the instructions for meditation, how to gently, without pain, without suffering, without feeling, we can purify our chakras, Muladhara Chakra. So tomorrow will be meditation on the Muladhara Chakra. Today I wish you all the best.

good evening and good night. And tonight, this evening, please observe, how did you went from awakened to the sleep? This is the first test. And then I will tell you about dream. Dream will be so beautiful then. But there I will give a lot of homework. So today is only one homework. How will you fell in the sleep? The border I want to know. And it can happen if you can't manage. Then you will not be able to sleep. I have to sleep. I have to go airport earlier. I have to sleep. Oh God, did I pack everything? Yes, I will sleep. I'm sleeping. Maybe alarm, should I look if alarm is on or not? I can't sleep. So, if you try to observe your sleep, you can't sleep. So become the master of sleep. Hari Om. Wish you all the best, all bhaktas everywhere, bless you. 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
0: And Gurudev Nirgun Mahatma. 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
1: Azt mondja, a Gurudev Nirguna is, nem Sarguna.
0: Sri Guru Atma Param. Om Atma Purusottama.

Parananda Ashram, Yoga Retreat Center in India, northwest part of India, state Rajasthan. We are having here our yoga retreat seminar with Paramhansa Mavi Maheshwarananda, and we are practicing systematically according to the book and according to the system called Yoga in Daily Life. This system has been spread over the world by Paramhansa Mavi Maheshwarananda as an original stream of wisdom, light, and yoga science. This light has been transferred through the centuries from one master to another master without any interruption, so its origin comes from Sri Alakpuriji as an Himalayan master who has been living in Himalayas for hundreds of years, to Bhagavan Sri Dipnarayan Mahaprabhuji, his disciple Swami Madhavanandaji, and Paramhansa Sri Swami Maheshwarananda. Today we are continuing our practice in the level 2, and we ended up our last practice with asana, which is called Meru Prashtasana. We will begin from this asana and end up the whole level 2. So we will start our yoga lesson again with 3 times Om singing. Take a comfortable seat, either Siddhasana, Sukhasana, Vajrasana, Padmasana, or any other comfortable seat according to your abilities. Your hands are relaxed on your knees, your back is straight, and your eyes are closed. Deeply inhale and long exhale. 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

feel the vibration of Om in your inner space, as well as expanding to the outer world. Deeply inhale and exhale, and lie down on your back to Anda Asana. It is a relaxation position, and every yoga class begins with relaxation. Your legs are slightly apart from each other. Your hands are about 20-30 centimeters apart from the body. And correct your position. Correct the position of your pelvis, little bit lifted up, and try to spread your lower abdomen and lumbar part of your spine on the floor as much as possible. Correct the position of your shoulder blades. Move your head right side and left side, and make sure that your spine is very straight and as much as possible lying and touching the floor. Deeply inhale and long exhale. And with exhalation, relax the whole body. 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Right knee. And relax the thigh muscles together with the hip joint and the buttock muscles. The whole right leg is completely relaxed, lying on the floor. 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
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Try to feel the space behind the forehead and relax it. Now move your concentration towards your breathing process. Feel the breath coming into the nostrils and going all the path into the lungs, in and out. Try to watch the breath, how it is going deeply inside, through the bronchitis, till alveoles, and again the same path going out. Feel your natural and normal breathing process. Just feel how your body is breathing. And now we will start with breathing exercise called full yoga breath. This breathing consists from three parts, beginning with abdominal breathing, then coming chest breathing, and then clavicular part of the breath wave. And again, exhalation is going down as in clavicular breath, chest exhalation, and exhalation from the abdominal part. These three parts create one wave, which is going up on the body and again down back. So put your right palm on your belly in the navel area and the left palm put on your chest, in the middle of your chest. With inhalation, deep inhale begins in the abdomen and abdomen is going up. Then the chest is expanding and then the collarbones are coming up. And with exhalation, the collarbones are going down, the chest is relaxing, and then the belly is going down. With another inhalation, start the inhale from the abdomen, which is going up. Then the chest is expanding. And then the collarbones are a little bit lifting up. And with exhalation, the collarbones are going down, the chest is squeezing, and the belly is going down. So consciously influence your breath this way, full yoga breath. Feel the wave coming up on your trunk of the body and again going down. Deep inhale and exhale by full yoga breath. With another exhalation, put your hands beside your body again. With another inhalation, we will add the movement of the hands to the breathing process.
So wait for inhalation, and with inhalation, slowly start lifting your arms up above your head. Feel the breath wave going on your trunk. And with exhalation, the hands are going back. And the breath is running on your trunk, again back down. And completely relax with exhalation. And continue the movement with normal breath. And let your breathing guide your movement. After inhalation, you can feel a straight, natural holding of the breath.

the body actually requires itself. Respect this holding of the breath and stop completely the movement in this moment. After exhalation, again this holding of the breath naturally comes and completely relax in this moment. And when the body requires inhalation, continue the movement up. After inhalation, you can feel a slight tension in the whole body. And after exhalation, in the holding of the breath, you can feel complete relaxation and peace within the whole body, together with the relaxation. Now we will start with stretching exercises. With inhalation, lift your right hand up above the body and stretch the hand over the body. Feel like somebody was pulling your fingers and your heel and stretch the whole right part of the body. And the left part, try to keep relaxed as much as possible. With exhalation, the hand goes back beside the body and completely relax the stretched part of your body. With another inhalation, do the same on the left side. Deeply inhale, stretch the whole left side of the body, the whole leg muscles, arm muscles, muscles on the side of the trunk, and at the same time try to relax completely the non-stretched part of your body. And once again, we continue both sides. Deep inhale, right side. Stretch as much as possible, right side of the body. And try to feel and try to relax the left side of the body. Left leg and left hand is not being used for the movement, so you can relax it. And with exhalation, go back. And completely relax in peace of Kumbhak. With another inhalation, continue the movement according to your breath requirements. And with exhalation, come back to complete relaxation. With another inhalation, we will lift both hands above the body and stretch the whole body, both legs and both hands. And at the same time, try to keep your hip joints and also a little bit your lower back close to the floor. Stretch your body behind your fingers and behind your heels as much as possible. And with exhalation, again relax with hands beside the body. With another inhalation, continue the movement. And again, try to feel the stretching of the body after the inhalation and the slight tension in the whole body in that moment. And after exhalation, try to feel the complete relaxation of all the muscles and the inner peace. And stop off all the movements in your body. Deeply inhale and exhale. Now we will continue the asanas from the level 2. And the asana where we ended up last time is the 9th asana called Meru Prishtasana. This asana is performed in standing position. So slowly, slowly, with the help of your hands, stand up. First lift up your head, then your shoulders, and then slowly, slowly come to the sitting position. And from sitting position, slowly, slowly come up to standing position. Legs are slightly apart from each other. Toes are facing sidewards.
We will first do the movement very slowly and show the positions which should be kept during the quick movement. So first, inhale deeply and put the tip of your fingers on your shoulders. The tip of your fingers on the shoulders.

Again. Again, do the movement. With exhalation, twist your body and turn the upper part of your body. Make sure that your pelvis is not moving, if possible, not at all. And try to get as far as possible it is comfortable for you. Keep your back straight and look up behind your shoulder. With inhalation, come back to the front position. With another exhalation, again get back to the position, twisting position. Rotate your body again back. Yes, and in this position, when we finish the movement, we bend our body that our back is parallel with the floor. The look is in the front, and then rotate the body to the front, still keeping it parallel with the floor. And when we reach the front position, with deep inhalation, we go up into standing position, and with exhalation, hands are going back beside the body and relax. This movement we will now do quickly with quick and active exhalation, and then inhalation is passive. So with inhalation, the hands are going up. Fingers touching the arms, and do the movement 10 times quickly. The exhalation is strong and the inhalation is passive. When you finish 10 times, finish in the ending position, bend down with holding hand, rotate your body to the front. When you are in the front, still holding the breath. With inhalation, go up. And with exhalation, completely relax the hands beside the body again. And feel the strong effect of the body, of the practice, on the whole energy of the body. How it is filling you with energy. And do the same exercise 10 times on the other side. This practice is especially relaxing the deep muscles of the back. It's increasing the flexibility of the spine. It's very strongly stimulating the whole energy in the body and the circulation. It's deepening the breath, giving inner balance. It's also stimulating digestion, blood circulation, and it's very good for those people who have low blood pressure. Only those people who have slip disks or problems with the spine should not practice this movement, or at least not so strongly. And with exhalation, completely relax the hands beside the body. Close your eyes. Deep inhale and exhale. And just feel the benefit of this asana. How it is waking you up. How it is increasing the energy in the whole body. How it's improving circulation. You can feel a little bit quicker your heart beating also. Now we will go slowly move to another asana called Chatushpada Asana. The starting position is with legs close to each other, feet are close to each other. Hands are nicely relaxed beside the body. Concentrate your energy in front of you, and you can also gaze on one point in front of you. With inhalation, raise your hands up in the front and stretch your body upwards to the ceiling. With exhalation, bend your body. The back is all the time of the movement stretched, and put your hands as far as possible and comfortable for you, that you keep your knees stretched. And the best position is if your heels are also on the floor.
Remain in this position for few inhalation and exhalation. Concentrate your

Look in front of you on one point and deep inhale and exhale in this position. With exhalation, come slowly, slowly up with your hands towards your feet. Completely relax in this position. And with another inhalation, come up again with your hands, arms stretching over your head. Again, stretch your body towards the ceiling. And with exhalation, come with your arms again beside the body and relax. Deep inhale and exhale. And again perform this asana another round. Concentrate on the movement and wait for inhalation. With inhalation, start the movement. Stretching the body as high as possible towards the ceiling. Feel the whole body. Then the bending begins in the hip joints. Your back is straight. Try to reach the floor as far as possible that your knees are stretched. And it would be good that your heels are touching the floor. Make yourself comfortable in the asana. Asana means, except of other meanings, also comfortable. So asana should be comfortable position. You should feel relaxed and good in the position. You can also explore the position. The right position is that your body weight is balanced on the feet or on your palms. If you try to pull the weight of your body a little bit more on your hands, you can feel the changes in your tension of your muscles, especially the abdominal muscles. And then come again back to the right position. Also, it is important to, okay, we come back to the starting position. Stretch your body as much as possible and with exhalation, relax your hands beside the body. Deep inhale and exhale. And the third round. Again, wait for inhalation and start the practice. Asanas should be practiced 3 times and each time we are deepening the effect of the practice on the whole body. Again, make yourself comfortable in this position. The position of your head is very important and it is depends where you look. You can look either 50 or 40 centimeters in front of you, and in this position you can feel that your abdominal muscles are very relaxed. If you raise your head a little bit more up and you look in front of you far, then you feel that your chest muscles and upper abdominal muscles are stretching more. So you can find yourself in the asana and feel yourself comfortable in the asana. With exhalation, come slowly, slowly back. Relax, hanging the hands, and with another inhalation, come slowly, slowly up. With the hands going up towards the ceiling, again stretching yourself behind the hands, and with exhalation, relax your hands beside the body. Close your eyes and feel the effect of the body. How it is improving kidney functions, how it is strengthening the arms and legs and back, how it is improving the blood supply towards the head and nourishing brain and all the organs of the head with the blood, and how it is stretching the muscles of back part of the legs and back. Deep inhale and exhale. And we will go to Chakrasana.
Chakrasana is a position of the well, and it begins with the legs slightly apart from each other. Toes are facing a little bit sidewards. And now in front of your body, clasp your fingers and keep your palms facing downwards, rotated. With inhalation, lift your arms up above the body and look at your fingers. And all the time of the practice, keep your look on the fingers. With exhalation, bend your body again in the hips, that your back is parallel with the floor. And with inhalation, rotate your body to the side. Keep your pelvis as much as possible in the front. And with exhalation, with inhalation, go back to the front. Exhalation, sorry. And with inhalation, rise up again. And with exhalation, release your hands beside your body and relax. Deep inhale and exhale. And we will do the practice on the other side. Again, clasp your fingers. Turn your palm towards the floor. Deeply inhale. And stretch your palms, hands above the body. Look at your fingers. With exhalation, bend down. Head parallel with the floor, back parallel with the floor. With inhalation, rotate your body left side. Keep your pelvis as much as possible to facing the frontward. With exhalation, coming to the front. With inhalation, up. With exhalation, relax your hands beside the body. Deep inhale and long exhale. Completely relax and feel the effect of the asana. Prepare for another round. Do it yourself according to your breath rhythm. Turn your fingers, inhalation going up, watching the fingers, stretching yourself. Exhalation, bending the body. Inhalation, rotation. Keep your look on your fingers. Keep your concentration. This practice is improving the posture. It's strengthening the back muscles. It's stretching the back muscles and the muscles on the back side of the legs. And we can continue after deep inhale and exhale on the other side. Also, it's stretching the muscles on the side of the trunk. It's helping to get rid of fat on the trunk of the on the sides of the trunk. It's deepening the breath and it's opening the side parts of the lungs. It's also stimulating digestion and kidney functions. Only these people who have problems with dizziness should practice carefully or avoid the practice. It's also very strong practice for the abdominal muscles, especially the side parts of abdominal muscles. Strengthening arm muscles and muscles around the shoulders very much. Again, deep inhale and exhale. The effect of the asana is there. And after this feeling, you end up this asana and you can go to another asana. It is called Dvikonasana.
The beginning position is again with feet close to each other, and you start the practice by putting your arms behind your back by wide arc. This wide arc is actually correcting the position of your shoulders and your shoulder blades and increasing the effect of the Dvikonasana. Clasp your fingers and keep your palms facing to the ceiling, towards the ceiling. With exhalation, bend your body from the hips with back stretched and let your hands, arms, go as far as possible and as far as comfortable for you. You should not feel any pain, only pleasant and comfortable stretching. Relax your head, but keep your knees straight, stretched. Relax in this position completely. With inhalation, come back up again. Slowly, slowly, guide your movement by your fingers or your palms. Release the clasp of your fingers and put your hands beside the body again. Again, deep inhale and exhale, and feel the asana, feel the effect of the asana. We will do second round. Again, with the wide arc, we clasp our fingers behind the body. Deep inhale, exhale, and bending forwards. And relax. Completely relax in this position. Only make sure that your knees are stretched and your elbows are stretched. Now you can again try to find yourself in this position and try to, with the slight movements, correct the position. If you pull your heads, if you pull your arms a little bit more towards the floor, you can feel the slight increasing of the stretching of the muscles and ligaments around the shoulder. Also, if you try to pull your head a little bit more towards your knees, you can feel that you have to use the abdominal muscles. You can play in this asana and try to find yourself in the asana, that position which is just comfortable for you. With deep inhalation, we come back again into the starting position and deeply inhale and exhale. Relax your hands beside the body. Close your eyes and feel how the asana is working. We will do the third round. Now the body knows how the asana looks like and the body is comfortable in the asana. So we will try to feel the real effect of the asana. Slowly get into the asana and feel how it is. You can bend yourself and feel how it is stretching the back muscles, how it is improving the mobility in the shoulders, how it is stretching the muscles in between the shoulder blades. It is helping the people who have a rounded neck. It is very good for growing children. And it is improving blood circulation, particularly to the head. Relax yourself in the asana. Use only those muscles which are necessary for keeping the position. And the muscles which you do not use for the position, relax. And in this position, stop the movements completely. Deep breathing and complete stop of all the movements in the asana. And this is the real posture. Complete relaxation, deep breathing.
and no motion in the asana. When you decide, wait for inhalation and come back to the starting position very slowly. Relax your hands beside the body. Keep your eyes closed and feel the effect of the asana. Just feel it. Do not move anything, just feel the effect of the asana. Deep inhale and exhale. And we will prepare for Uttanasana. Uttanasana is a standing from squatting. The beginning position is again with the legs slightly apart from each other. Clasp your fingers downwards and the palms are facing upwards. Wait for exhalation and with exhalation slightly bend your knees that your palms reach the level of your upper part of the thighs. Like if you're sitting on a high chair. Keep your head straight and your look should be in front of you. Your back is also straight. With inhalation, come again up. With another exhalation, go a little bit more down with your palms to the level of your knees. It's more difficult for the knees and for the thigh muscles. With inhalation, come up again. With another exhalation, go a little bit more down that your hands get to the level of your thighs. And with inhalation, come slowly back up. Now we can remain in each position for few deep inhalations and exhalations. So do the practice yourself and stay in position for two deep inhalations and exhalations. This practice is very good for women before delivering the babies because it is strengthening the lower pelvic muscles. It's very good also for irregular menstruation, stretches and strengthening the muscles of the thighs and also calves, and develops stability to regulating the breath. It's also increasing the circulation because it's nourishing the leg muscles with the blood, and that's why the heart rate after this practice can also a little bit increase. This practice should not be practiced by those people who have problems with the knees, especially after the operations of the knees. Or they should practice only the first stage. Make sure that when you are in the position, your knees are parallel with your feet, that they are not facing more backwards or frontwards. They should be parallel with your feet. With inhalation, come again up. Deeply inhale and exhale and feel the whole body. Feel your heart rate. Your breath is a little bit maybe quicker, even and deeper. Feel your leg muscles and the circulation there. After feeling the effect of the asana, deeply inhale
and exhale.

and you are prepared for another asana. It is called Setu Asana, the bridge. The starting position is sitting position with straight legs. Your hands are behind the body, facing backwards. Now, with inhalation, lift your legs upwards as much as possible, especially the pelvis. And you can start the movement from bending your toes downwards, then make your legs strong and pull actually mainly your pelvis upwards, and your body should be in one line. With exhalation, go back down. Start with the knee, with the heels, calf muscles, then put your thighs and then the buttock, and then straighten your trunk of the body. Deep inhale and exhale. We will do the same again, and we will remain in the position for few inhalations and exhalations. Deeply inhale and exhale. And with inhalation, you start the movement. If the trunk of your body is firm, it's keeping the position, your head is relaxed backwards, and if you put your toes close to the floor, you can feel that the effect of the practice is increased. With exhalation, slowly come back again to the starting position. Relax your body. Deeply inhale and exhale. Wait for another inhalation and perform the asana again. And after each repetition, try to make it more perfect. And in the third position, try to relax in the position as deeply as possible. So with inhalation, start getting into the position. And relax completely all the muscles which you do not use for holding the position. Feel the effect on your leg muscles, buttock muscles, shoulders, wrists, arms, how all these big muscles of the body are being strengthened. This is recommended also for women and for the people who have problems with lower abdomen. And it's encouraging the blood flow in the head, so it's also good for memory and the circulation in the blood. It's also regulating the kidney functions and function of thyroid gland. Only this practice should not be performed by those who have pain in the wrists or elbows and who have problems with the cervical spine or hyperactive thyroid gland, high blood pressure or dizziness. With exhalation, coming back. Relax in the starting position with deep inhale and long exhale. Feel the whole body. Relax the whole body. Feel the changes of the energy after the asana and try to explore the effect of the asana on your physical body, on the inner functions of your energy, on your breath, on your mental state, and on your feelings. After this, deeply inhale and long exhale. And prepare yourself for another asana. It is called Hasta Pada Angusht Asana. The starting position is lying on the side of the body. So lie on the side of your body

Put your hands above the head and touch the palms. Your body should be straight. Knees are touching each other from the inner parts, and also the ankles are touching each other. Make sure that your body is very straight, like a piece of wood. Do not bend it anywhere, just make sure that it is straight. Wait for inhalation, and with inhalation, rise up your right hand and left leg and touch wherever it is comfortable for you, your leg, but keep your knee straight. You can either touch your calf muscles or the ankle joint or your foot sole or the toes. It depends on your ability and or your stretching capacity, and it's increasing while you are practicing yoga in daily life for a longer time, of course. With exhalation, go down with your leg as well as with your hand. Touch your palms, touch your ankles, deeply inhale and exhale. Change to another side. Again, fix yourself in the position. Make sure that your body is straight and it is not bending forwards or backwards. Wait for inhalation, and with inhalation, again start rising up your upper hand and upper leg. The knee is straight. Touch your leg wherever you are capable. And fix yourself in the position. Deeply inhale and exhale. And come back to the starting position. Deeply inhale and exhale. And we will do one round on each side more. So change the side again. Now your body knows how to perform the asana, so we can remain in the asana for a little bit longer, more inhalations and exhalations. And if we do the third repetition, we should try to rest and relax in the asana as much as possible. So with inhalation, go up. Fix yourself in the position and feel the muscles and the ligaments, how they are being stretched. Feel the stretching of your leg muscles, stretching of your arm muscles. Feel the lower back and feel the area of kidneys. In this position, the kidneys are a little bit squeezed, so the blood is going out of them. And when we come back from the position, there is a new blood supply into the kidneys, so it means that it is improving and encouraging the kidney function. Only those people who have kidney stones should not practice this. It's increasing mobility of the hips, and we can slowly go back and change the other direction. After deep inhale and exhale. Turn your body to another side and perform to another side the last time. Again, wait for inhalation, and with that, direct the movement of your leg upwards carefully and control the movement all over its performance. It's under your control all the time, till you touch wherever you want. Then stretch the knee and fix yourself in the asana and try to relax in the asana with a deep inhalation and exhalation. So this asana is improving also the mobility of the hips, stretches muscles along the back and leg muscles,
and it's improving concentration and sense of balance. With exhalation, come back slowly, slowly down. Relax in this position. Deeply inhale and long exhale. Come back on your back. Deeply inhale and exhale. And prepare for another asana called Sumeru Asana. The starting position of Sumeru Asana is Vajrasana. So sit up in Vajrasana. Relax your hands on your knees. Keep your back straight. Your look is going in front of you. You can fix your gaze on some place in front of you. And with inhalation, you start rising up on the knees. Hands are in front of your body, going up. Rise your legs up. With exhalation, go down, touch the floor, and lift up your back, buttock up, and keep the position on your toes. Your head is relaxed in between the shoulders. Completely relax in this position. And feel how can the slight movements of your toes change the complete feelings of the muscles, especially in abdominal part and also the calf muscles. Different part of calf muscles is being stretched when you keep your position completely on the tip of the toes, or you keep the position on the whole part of the toes. Again, fix yourself in the asana as it is comfortable for you and relax there. With exhalation, go back down. Put your heels on the floor slowly and then slowly, slowly start bending your knees and feel the stretching of the muscles of the foot sole. While bending the knees slowly, slowly, and feel the stretching of the muscles of your foot sole, and then put your buttock back, again your heels, into Vajrasana. And deeply exhale. Deep inhale and exhale. The last asana is called Meru Vakrasana. The starting position for this asana is sitting with straight legs. So sit with straight legs. The hands are beside the body and the fingers are facing sidewards. The beginning position is sitting position and the hands are beside the body, facing sideways. With inhalation, put your left hand close to the right one, and at the same time put your left feet parallel with the outer part of your thigh in the level of the knee. Stretch your body there, touch the palms with the floor, and rotate just the upper part of your body and your shoulders backside, and your look should be behind your shoulder. Deep inhale and exhale in this position. Keep the rotation only of the upper part of your body and be sure that your both buttock parts are on the floor. With exhalation, come back into the starting position. With the hands beside the body, fingers facing sidewards. Wait for another inhalation and perform the same practice to the other side. With inhalation, put your head close to the other one and rotate your body as far as possible. Keep your
back straight.

exposition as preparation for Ardha Matsyendra Asana, and it is actually relaxing all the muscles of the back. It's improving the flexibility of the spine, also the flexibility of the hips, stabilizes the spine, it is stimulating digestive system, and is very good for eyes. With exhalation, come back into the starting position. Deeply inhale and exhale. And feel the effect of this asana, especially on your spine. And the muscles around the hips, deep muscles around the hips. Deeply inhale and exhale. And we will end up with the relaxation in Ananda Asana. So lie down into a comfortable posture on the back. Legs are slightly apart from each other. Hands are nicely relaxing beside the body. Correct your position again that your spine is stretched on the floor. And deeply inhale and exhale. Relax the whole body from the toes till the top of your head and from the top of your head till the toes. Relax all the muscles of your right leg. Relax all the muscles of your left leg. 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All face muscles. Relax your forehead and the whole head. No tension in your face. Your face is completely relaxed. And try to find out and ask yourself how you feel after this yoga exercise. What are the changes in the body? What are the changes of your physical and mental and emotional state? Deeply inhale and exhale. Feel your breath. Feel your breath in the nostrils and follow it the whole path. Till the lungs. Deeply inhale with full yoga breath. Deeply exhale with full yoga breath. Slowly move your fingers. Move your toes. Move your arms and legs. And slightly, with the help of your hands, rise up, beginning with the head. Then the shoulders are rising up, and then the whole trunk of the body into the sitting position. Sit up in meditation posture, that one which is comfortable.

comfortable for you and prepare yourself for pranayama. 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So prepare yourself. Put your hands in chin mudra on your knees. Three fingers nicely stretched. Deeply inhale and exhale. And concentrate on your breath process. Feel the breath, how it is coming and going through the nostrils. With inhalation, make pranayama mudra. With index finger and the third finger touching the eyebrow center. Make a pranayama mudra and start breathing through the right nostril by closing through the left nostril by closing the right nostril with your thumb. Inhale left and exhale through the right nostril by closing the left nostril with your ring finger. With inhalation again close the right nostril and again inhale left and exhale right. And keep this way of breathing through left and right nostril while keeping the breath being a little bit more deeper than the normal breath. 20 times inhalation through the right, through the left, and exhalation through the right. After 20 times, put your hand again back on your knee and deeply inhale and exhale through both nostrils. We will do the opposite. It means that again make pranayama mudra and inhale through the right nostril and exhale through the left nostril. Another inhalation is again through the right and exhalation through the left nostril. Make 20 times inhale and exhale like this, keeping your breath a little bit deeper than normal. After this pranayama practice, you are perfectly prepared for meditation from yoga in daily life, second level. This meditation is more orientated to concentration techniques on the breath together with mantra soham. Observing of your thoughts and in the end meditation and singing Gayatri Mantra. So in this moment we will end up our practice with singing three times Om and three times Shanti, Shanti, Shanti, which means peace. Deeply inhale.

Remain in this position for a while and feel the inner peace. Become aware of the space where you are now. Imagine the room where you are sitting, all the equipment, pictures, furniture. Move your fingers, move your legs, move your hands and arms, and wrap your palms together as strong as possible. 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With this practice, our second part is finished, and we will continue with the third part of yoga in daily life. 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
1: So she knows and she have a knowledge.
0: Ona vie.
1: Because he have seen.
0: Ona vie a má to poznanie, pretože ju videla.
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0: Manžel vie, čo je to kobra, ale nevidel ju.
1: So this is a different.
0: To je rozdiel.
1: Bhagavan Krishna said to Arjuna.
0: Bhagavan Krishna povedal Arjunovi.
1: Arjuna. The difference between you and me is that I know and you don't know.
0: Arjuna, rozdiel medzi mnou a tebou je to, že ja viem a ty nevieš.
1: But then Arjuna asked the question.
0: Potom sa Arjuna spýtal otázku.
1: When you say, Krishna, that you know and I don't know.
0: Keď hovoríš, Krishna, že ty vieš a ja neviem.
1: Now how should I believe?
0: Ako ti to mám veriť?
1: You said, I don't know.
0: Povedal si, že ja neviem.
1: So how should I know that you know?
0: Ako mám vedieť, že ty vieš?
1: This is main point.
0: To je hlavný bod.
1: So this is a conversation between this level of the consciousness.
0: To je konverzácia medzi na úrovni vedomia.
1: But there's a very fine level.
0: Ale je tam veľmi tenká úroveň.
1: It goes through intellect.
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1: So you decide to go this side.
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1: OK. We are young.
0: OK, sme mladí.
1: It's the time for us.
0: Je to čas pre nás.
1: Let's enjoy.
0: Poďme si
1: Let's
0: užívať.
1: Let's do this and that.
0: Urobme to a tamto.
1: When we will be old.
0: Keď budeme starí.
1: We'll have enough time to practice yoga.
0: Budeme mať dostatok času cvičiť jogu.
1: But who have seen tomorrow?
0: Ale kto videl zajtrajšok?
1: Don't be proud of your youth.
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1: We never know when is the end of our life.
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0: Neznamená to, že len starí umrú a mladí budú naďalej žiť.
1: No.
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1: Everyone's life is counted.
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1: So, but do what you like.
0: Ale
1: That's Agya Chakra.
0: Robte, čo chcete, to je Agya Chakra.
1: But Agya Chakra know what it is.
0: Ale Agya Chakra vie, čo to je.
1: That's why it's command.
0: Preto robí príkazy.
1: Below chakra is between earth and humans quality. Animals and human quality.
0: Pod čakrami sú zemské a zvieracie hodnoty, kvality.
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0: V Agya Chakre sú dve mantry.
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1: becoming one.
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1: So it is yoga.
0: A to je yoga.
1: So ha ta.
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0: to čo robíme ináč,
1: is exercises.
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1: 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So your asana is mathematic. How many you did? That's why all the time said 1, 2, 3, 4.
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1: then you are sure what you want.
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1: But when once you know, then you know everything.
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1: Then automatically you know where to put this word or how to understand.
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1: I taught sometime some example.
0: Hovoril som príklad.
1: And for that, Guruji said, you need Viveka.
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1: Only intellect cannot help you.
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1: There are some what we call minerals. And iron lot.
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1: So that salt is have a great medical value.
0: Tá soľ má veľkú medicínsku hodnotu.
1: Sorry. And that we use certain time.
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1: Because it's expensive.
0: Pretože je príliš drahá.
1: And it's not so expensive now people can buy.
0: Nie je to až také drahé, teraz si to ľudia môžu kúpiť.
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1: They think.
0: Myslia.
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1: Himalaya will fall down.
0: Tak Himalaje spadnú.
1: So only we should utilize medical used little.
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1: Bol mladý pár.
0: And they were just married about 1 or 2 months.
1: Vzali sa tak akurát mesiac alebo dva dozadu.
0: And after 1 month is a tradition.
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0: her brother came.
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0: And asked her to come and visit, come home.
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1: A tak manžel povedal, ty nás tiež doprovodíš.
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0: Can you imagine how sad it is?
1: Viete si predstaviť, jak je to smutné?
0: Her husband and her brother.
1: Jej manžel a jej brat.
0: She was crying.
1: Plakala.
0: And she was Shiva Bhakta.
1: Ona bola baktou Šivy.
0: And she was praying to Shiva.
1: Tak sa modlila k Šivovi.
0: And Shiva sent some of his baktas.
1: Šiva poslal nejakých svojich baktov.
0: To help her whatever she need.
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0: Okay. So some like divine being came.
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0: And he asked, what can I do for you, my daughter?
1: Čo pre teba môžem urobiť, moja dcéra?
0: She said, what can I wish then my the brother and my husband gets life again.
1: Jediné, čo si môžem prijať, je to, aby môj manžel a môj brat znova ožili.
0: He said, they are died.
1: Sú mŕtvi.
0: Their heads are apart.
1: Ich hlavy ležia na druhej strane, sú oddelené.
0: She said, that I know too.
1: To ja tiež viem.
0: If you are divine being, then please help me.
1: Ak si božská bytosť, tak mi prosím pomôž.
0: He said, okay.
1: Okay.
0: Bhagwan Shiva said.
1: Bhagwan Shiva povedal.
0: And he gave me full power.
1: A dal mi plnú moc.
0: So he said, sit down.
1: Posadca.
0: And I will do.
1: Ja to spravím.
0: And he took both heads.
1: A zobral obidve hlavy.
0: And he puts the head of the brother and husband's body. And the head of the her brother she puts in and her husband's head to the brother's body.
1: Ale priložil hlavu manžela k telu jej brata a hlavu brata k telu jej manžela.
0: Both got up.
1: Obidvaja sa postavili.
0: And that creature disappears.
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0: Well, at least they came alive.
1: Aspoň ožili.
0: But now question is this.
1: Ale otázka je teraz tá.
0: Whom should she expect except as a brother and a husband?
1: Koho má prijať ako brata a koho ako manžela?
0: You have to think and do something very clearly.
1: Musíte o tom porozmýšľať a povedať mi niečo.
0: Answer me sometimes, not now.
1: Odpovedať mi niekedy.
0: Yes. This question is not easy to solve.
1: Táto otázka nie je jednoduchá na vyriešenie.
0: But there will be.
1: Ale bude.
0: So that is the Agya chakra.
1: To je Agya chakra.
0: There comes the situation.
1: Prichádza situácia.
0: You go to Agya chakra.
1: Vôjdete do Agya chakry.

0: very hard decision.
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0: Therefore everyone fails.
1: Preto každý zlyhal.
0: When we go above, then we are called the guru.
1: Keď sa dostaneme nad, vtedy sa nazývame guruom.
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1: Agya chakra je veľmi krásna.
0: We will continue evening.
1: Budeme pokračovať večer.
0: In the field.
1: Na poli.
0: And try to get the boys back. They are back. Both young men.
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0: Don't tell me. She can marry other.
1: Nepovedzte mi, že si má vziať niekoho iného.
0: It's not a European ladies.
1: Za manžela. To nie je európska manželka.
0: They were from the other Yugas. They are not from Kali Yugas.
1: Oni boli z inej Yugi, nie z Kali Yugi.
0: And not only she is suffering.
1: A nie len ona trpí.
0: Her brother's wife is also suffering.
1: Manželka jej brata taktiež trpí.
0: That's accepted nicht must do. Do when you buy sell one thing mala and then other one want to give you back, you don't want to accept. You see? So this don't give such a statement. Yeah. Use viveka and intellect both.
1: Použite na rozhodnutie viveku a intelekt.
0: Wish you good Sunday.
1: Prajem vám krásnu nedeľu.
0: Relax. Very nice. This is a really very nice place.
1: Oddychujte, toto je naozaj krásne miesto.
0: To go and disappear in the room is hard.
1: Ísť sa schovať na izbu je smutné.
0: Read, relax, mauna, meditate, mala.
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0: Gossiping will destroy everything.
1: Ohováranie zničí všetko.
0: Then to go to the Agya chakra is hard.
1: Dostať sa do tej Agya chakry je ťažké.
0: Place to lose it. Lose it.
1: Strácame sa v tom.
0: Yes. Sahaj bhava. Sahaj samadhi. Sahaj nirvana. Hum. Yes. Hum. Hari Om.

0: You are our disciple. You are very friend and sincere. You are coming always, everywhere where I go.
1: Vi ste moji učenici, vi dolazite svuda gdje ja dođem.
0: And you are very much forward to go to in the God, the real God, human.
1: I na putu ste prema Bogu, trudite se ići tim putem.
0: But it is, I cannot give you, I can only helping.
1: Ali ja vam ne mogu dati taj cilj, ja vam mogu pomoći do tog cilja.
0: So when you come in my pit, that yes, my Sananda, yeah, this and he's coming and they like very much and we are pregnant. So all was good. But sometime comes your friend somewhere and that, and he goes with you and okay, give some eating like this. Because then my friend very much and this and okay. And then, so is again broken.
1: I dolazite ovdje, trudite se, vježbate, ali onda ponekad odete sa prijateljima i taj isto prijatelj vam je drag i on vam ponudi meso da jedete i onda ga vi pojedete, ali na taj način prekidate svoj put.
0: And

0: I know you also know that one is no meat and nothing in the home, but in, that is your husband or your wife, she's not eating, but your husband or this and like this. And then it is coming all something in eating, somewhere giving and this, that, that is not good.
1: I nije dobro na taj način kada ste vi u okruženju gdje se jede meso, da onda i vi na to pristanete.
0: I don't tell you that if you can not, okay, or this, but I want to you very much from the God, from there it came. Many time we well, maybe one time was the bakri, one time was this, it was there, everything like this. So then they were very good and this and they have, and then it comes to the humans. And if it come into there, then there are always there is somewhere here or there. It is also not very, but very not nice like this. So we bring out, we this, that. We will clean always with, make a puja. Everyone, when we make a child, very nice. How we are doing, yeah?
1: I tako kada se dijete rodi, mi se lijepo očistimo, napravimo puđu, napravimo sve da bude lijepo.
0: So it is a, it happens all. It is because there is so many who is there is more. And very very pure and good together. You are going?
1: Oni drugi ljudi koji jedu meso, njih je više, ali zato mi koji to ne radimo, trebamo se držati zajedno.
0: So there is a dough. So one is very good, very one, no meat, nothing, and that, and that.
1: Imamo dva učenika, jedan vrlo pazi na to da ne jede meso, odbija, ne želi.
0: And other his family that, and no, they will eat meat, and this, and that.
1: A sa druge strane imamo nekog drugog koji to jede.
0: It is also there is then in, it comes into your body with the other meat and this wala.
1: A kada drugi jedu meso, to također ulazi u vaše tijelo.
0: So
1: u obitelji recimo.
0: But now you have your children now.
1: I sada recimo imate djecu.
0: And then your children really from immediately that time and give their body good and this and that, then we will be already very good.
1: I jako je lijepo kada se djeca odgajaju tako da su čista od rođenja, tada zapravo cijeli život bude lijep.

0: Danaya.
1: So when you come with the husband and this boat together, these two, very good, they are. But then it's going like this.
0: I dvoje ljudi se spoje, postanu muž i žena, ali u nekom trenutku se to razdvoji.
1: Svako there is a little bit problem.
0: Svojim putem i samo nastaju problemi.
1: But when this child is good come and that this will be with you all, then you are already whole family with pure.
0: Ali je prekrasno kada dijete odrasta uz oba roditelja, onda se postiže ta čistoća, jedinstvo obitelji.
1: When I came here in this country here.
0: Kad sam došao u Hrvatsku, u Europu.
1: And many you are the people become and they are very pure.
0: Mnogi od vas ste došli već čisti.
1: And some is others different again, like this and like this. Then is a, that will go back.
0: A mnogi su malo skrenuli pa su se vratili natrag.
1: It is said when this is, when it was taken this like this side, meat and this and that, then it will be will give you again back in other life.
0: Ali
1: other life.
0: U drugim životima ćete, kako bi se reklo, pasti na niske grane ako ponovno počnete jesti meso.
1: So there is many thing. So and it is not here in India is also.
0: I ne govorim da se to događa samo u Europi, već i u Indiji.
1: Yeah, so it is in everywhere.
0: Svuda toga ima.
1: So it is for example there is only one. Only this. And there are many they are others, no? So it is very good and this we should ourselves. If you have people that dislike that very, it's okay, they are taking, but we should have take care. Even I will not look like this in this. Or take out a little more and then this.
0: Ako ste okruženi ljudima koji rade drugačije stvari, vi morate biti sami sa sobom snažni i biti na svom putu.
1: And I know that there is many times people have come. The husband is very good and he's no meat and no he will do. But his wife is eating this and that.
0: I puno puta se dogodi da imamo muža i ženu, muž recimo ne jede meso, ali supruga jede.
1: Or woman, that is no meat and no nothing and like this, but her husband is eating like this.
0: Ili obrnuto, žena ne jede, ali njezin muž jede.
1: And then, when it comes and then you have time, children.
0: I onda dođe vrijeme za djecu.
1: And then this child, you should really bring it inside. Then it is come outside very fine, good.
0: I onda to dijete treba odgojiti na ispravan način da odraste i da bude dobar čovjek.
1: So we are all here sitting. And you know you are all very pure and very good and you all sitting only like this only looking and this.
0: I kada smo ovdje smo dobri, čisti, lijepo sjedimo.
1: And Otherwise, so many people and they and this, that and this. This is different.
0: A onda imate i situacije gdje ljudi tako se okupljaju, pa se smiju, zafrkavaju, to je nešto drugo.
1: And now who are you like this? I see, I'm thinking or see that how you are so pure everybody's.
0: A vi koji ste ovdje, ja zaista to mislim i vidim, svi vi ste tako čisti.
1: And you know, it is one Swami. And this Swami is that pure. And it kind of women or men, they are what they are becoming Swamis like this. And in this have so much power and everything. Doesn't matter, or only Swami, only. Both are okay.
0: Svaki Swami iznutra je čist, ne mora imati neku dodatnu titulu, biti Mahamandaleshwar.
1: When has become sadhu.
0: Postao je sadhu.
1: And this sadhu, one man or woman.
0: Bilo da je muškarac ili žena.
1: But he have already come in the pure and everything, this one.
0: Sadhu je već ušao u čistoću, postao čist.
1: And this is Swami or Swamini, or this is Vijay, this one.
0: Kao ovaj svijet.
1: And this is all, they are all brothers and this and then all, and they are also without meat and this and this.
0: I svaki ovaj list je kao jedan Swami, drže se zajedno kao braća i sestre.
1: So we think we have to see and look always what we do.
0: Treba uvijek paziti na to što radimo.
1: So I will not tell you, okay, you are half and not this, and you're eating, and then something big. I will not tell you. But I will tell you, now, please, don't eat any this. Purity thing become rarena. All become purity, purities. What purities? In the heart.
0: Ja vam sada neću kritizirati, govoriti o tome šta vi jedete i tako. Zapravo bitno postati čist u srcu.
1: And you know that we have in our here ashram and here there is a very that not we don't have all together one, but you know everybody all some all humans, you know. So, how many what is we are from the this is how
0: chakras.
1: Yeah. Or wo he hai in your body, and in that body, what is in this, and what is in that, and what is in the end, and from down this coming, how many is there? There it is. Then, always early morning, you wash yourself and see this. Yeah. Oh my God.
0: U našem tijelu su čakre.
1: And so, then you will be here.
0: I u čakrama je svašta, zato se treba svako jutro oprati, očistiti i bit ćete u zadnjoj čakri.
1: Man or woman.
0: Bilo da ste muškarac ili žena.
1: And the will becomes into inside.
0: Ostaćete jedno u toj čakri.
1: So you have seen anybody, no?
0: Ovo ste već vidjeli.
1: Yeah.

0: And in this, this point.
1: Ova ovdje je slika.
0: Here not.
1: Tu je nemamo.
2: Yes, find. Yes. Big inside picture. I can find this one here.
0: Yes. In, yeah. Okay.

0: So you know you have seen all Maria.
1: Već vam je poznato, vidjeli ste ovu sliku.
0: So when you also you can make it in one very nice yeah.
1: Bilo bi dobro imati ovako nešto na zidu.
0: So they will come other people Indians, yeah, Indian. Because sometimes Indians they are also not yogis and nothing and this like this. And they tell me look here.
1: Bilo bi dobro da to Indici vide, jer oni baš isto tako ne poznaju ovo jako dobro, pa onda mogu vidjeti.
0: But you should from there, okay, not this side, but on that side.
1: Na onoj strani bi trebali postaviti.
0: Yeah. Like nicely, okay?
1: Kao jedan veliki plakat. Yeah.
0: But they will then see what is that.
1: I onda će vidjeti šta je to.
0: Make more nice, big, and so.
1: Neka bude veće.
0: And then tell me what is that.
1: I onda objašnjavajte što je što.
0: You know, I also know when like this, each and every, it is said. No humans or others or no or a it human. This human maybe is eating meat or he's a steak or like this as a human. And in that, in my, it is like this.
1: U čovjeku, samo u čovjeku se nalazi ovakav sustav.
0: And it will be, you see and you will say when. How it will come.
1: I spoznat ćete to što je u vama.
0: It is a very many people only like me be. Okay, he's very nice.
1: Mnogi ljudi samo gledaju i kažu kako lijepo.
0: But if we, I will every look from there to here and there. Then you know, I am only something, only this, but it is many things what it is the best of the best.
1: Puno puta se zna samo neki mali dio, ali ovdje je prikazano točno gdje putuje koji nadi. Imamo sve.
0: So we should make this, let this make more big, very big. We have to make it big.
1: Trebali bi stvarno napraviti jedan ogroman
0: plakat. We have
1: plakat.
0: Like this something. So we make it very so that see each and every what it is.
1: Tako da se svaki detaljčić može vidjeti.
0: This we have to be, if we can look at big, very big.
1: Znači napravimo ogroman plakat.
0: Then who is that?
1: I onda gledamo što je na njemu. Možemo
0: look
1: vidjeti.
0: From it is come from here. From here it came to here.
1: Vidi se gdje koji nadi putuje.
0: From here.

0: Exactly this side, this side, this side, this side.
1: Točno pratimo njegov put.
0: So this is one, come here and come here to here. It comes to ear.
1: Jedan prolazi ovdje pa se
0: prelazi
1: na drugu stranu.
0: This hands. So this perhaps you are more person like him, or maybe somebody else who can. Exactly, it will be very great things that people will come and see, oh my God, this is that.
1: Bilo bi dobro kad bi neko to napravio baš u detalje i onda bi ljudi mogli sve vidjeti.
0: And it is here inside, and it's all this point, this.
1: Yeah. Točno se vidi gdje koji nadi ide.
0: So they are these two like this. And from inside, then it will come. It comes to here, into here comes smoke, in there, in this, everything. And that is that we have.
1: I onda se mnogi spajaju u centre, u čakre.
0: Like this.
1: I dobijemo ovo.
0: And in this, what is inside more again?
1: I onda opet šta je u svakoj čakri?
0: We see everybody good and yes and that.
1: Sve se jako dobro vidi.
0: But what is there, my dear? And one does not see everything. Oh no, yeah. Okay.
1: Ali ima još toga unutra.
0: And you know that this is that. Here is this one.
1: Ova čakra.
0: But you know, he is one, and one is two. And two are inside.
1: Imamo jednog, ali on je zapravo dva, a dva su unutra u jednom.
0: It is a woman and men.
1: Imamo ženski i muški princip.
0: Shiva. Brahma.
1: Shiva.
0: In me.
1: Brahma. Yeah. Ženski dio.
0: And so she is inside.
1: I sve se to nalazi unutra.
0: And she will come again out this. So this we know that we have seen that very big this one.
1: And imamo te velike slike gdje se vidi sve.
0: And here coming this. Yeah, meditation and just looking this all point.
1: Onda imamo sliku jogija koji meditira.
0: So this, if really you come at home and you work and eating and everything and this, and then for 1 hour, look what is that. And what coming in your house in this, and where is the humans, and this humans is also like other animals. There is also, let's say, one cow and buffalo. Yeah, they are both but are like this.
1: Uzmimo za primjer životinje. Imamo kravu i vola.
0: Yeah. So that is either it is a baby or
1: bika.
0: Boy. All everything is like that.
1: Imamo
0: but
1: muško
0: inside
1: i žensko.
0: Is different.
1: Isto tako kod ljudi imamo muško i žensko, ali razlika je unutra.
0: And so you men or women, that woman, how it is coming and that she's inside. Now you know there's one woman here.
1: Recimo imamo jednu ženu.

0: najbolje.
1: And it, she's a human.
0: Ona je čovjek.
1: Good humans.
0: Dobar čovjek.
1: Everything. But what gone inside in me? A woman. Little baby. And everything coming inside, very nice women, very nice. They are all going, the woman, she like, how is she doing and what is, yeah? Or the boy. And the boy, how, and he come, how, where come inside that?
0: I nevjerojatno je kako se u ženskom tijelu stvori tako jedan novi život. A odakle dolazi taj novi život?
1: And God make both. God, Bhagavan, God, this two, this, man and woman.
0: Bog je napravio muškarca i ženu, dvoje.
1: Wo do se, dono ko, ek ko, do bada dija. So this is a woman and this is a man.
0: Bog je napravio dvoje različitih muškarca i ženu.
1: And then there is something happening. And it comes happening like this very good like a human but also woman. But she have not inside for them. So they don't know. There is no man and no man. Ye ho gaya to you have seen many people sometimes. Yes? Yeah? So you see in your many times, but in India, you know, in India is that is, when that is this one, like in at home, they are coming and see the, yeah, what is in the child, boy or this girls, and though are not this, then there are this one people will come, and nobody will take here and there will take it out and become like that. You know that in India how many? Yes, you. You saw that? Yes? Yeah? And that one is that nobody can tell anything very this and that. And it has power, very power. And everybody, they said yes, and they go in this part. So there are three. You see, I told you, that's three. And in this three, Brahman. So woman, men, and another one. So in all this, in this, if we are can see exactly, and yes, how we will. Yes. And we are human. Very good human, everything and this and that. But woman is that, and man if it is like then. And this. So in this way, in everything is in this. Look, hey, idhar daud karke ye hoga madan kar diya na. यहाँ पर यहाँ कि नहीं सब क्या है कौन है क्या है यहाँ तब आगे एकदम ये
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1: S So we will make one, okay? And this one, where it is here.
0: Napravit ćemo ovaj veliki, veliku sliku.
1: And this we shall make little more, so that all in it what it is that.
0: Tako da se sve vidi, što je što.
1: Who have done this day? The very great, great sadhu.
0: Ko je sve ovo prikazao, jedan veliki sadhu?
1: So Mahaprabhuji's, Devapuriji's, and any they all see that, then they see exactly yes, it is.
0: I Mahaprabhuji, Sridev Puriji, svi su oni točno vidjeli sve to što je u našem tijelu.
1: So it is the dancing enough, the yagena je man and woman.
0: Ovdje vidimo muškarca i ženu u jednom.
1: So it made Shiva. Shiva have a human desa.
0: Imamo Shivu kao predstavljenog u ljudskom obliku.
1: But then where is that? What is that?
0: Ali što nam to znači?
1: So then he made him like a woman.
0: On je isto prikazan i dijelom kao žena.
1: So left is the woman.
0: Lijeva strana mu je prikazana
1: and
0: kao žena.
1: This is the human. And so look a very very good to see how it is happening.
0: O, jako dobro prikazano.
1: So power, strong fight and this is that.
0: Velika je moć, snaga u tome.
1: And woman and this is that. Is very pure.
0: S jedne strane imamo snagu.
1: Very pure and like this and that. This is always behind with the husband.
0: S druge strane imamo čistoću žene, ta žena koja je uvijek drži leđa svome mužu.
1: So we have many things. Next about year we come again and then see every egg point. इसके अंदर में क्या क्या इतने के इसके अंदर में क्या है
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1: so it is not a, this is not only that oh it is for indian like this and they have like
0: nije to
1: that.
0: Samo mi smo to nacrtali tako and, po indijski yes.
1: But this is not only indian but everyone
0: to se ne odnosi samo na indice ovo sve imamo svi.
1: But they did not know meditate like everywhere. In other many, many countries. So they don't know what is that.
0: I u mnogo zemalja ne poznaju ovo što Svamiđi prikazuje.
1: They will say, yeah, this is my woman and this is the man and the child. That's only maybe. Yeah? So we will make one very, very number and very all. Yes.
0: Tako da napravit ćemo veliki poster sa nadima.
1: And then we will bring some sadhu or very good. He will come and he will make everything.
0: I onda ćemo dovesti jednog dobrog sadhu koji će sve to objasniti.
1: It's a thing like this little what is there power in this? Yeah, like very power in little dino. And so where is what? What you are where in? And yes, it is like that. And then it is said that you marry and marriage husband and man, and then they separated and go to the other separatists, then what they will go, they are, will come always like neither men, neither women. They are going like this, yeah?
0: Muškarac i žena kad se spoje i onda se odluče rastaviti, onda tu više nemamo ni potpuno žensko ni potpunog muškarca, sve se raspada.
1: So when we are talking this everybody say, no, we are sadhus and very good and we are professors and very good my profession and yeah, I'm do league and this, okay. But if it is a guy, the whole universe is like one.
0: Mi se možemo razlikovati, govoriti za sebe da smo sadu i da smo profesori, da smo ovo, da smo ono. 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
1: So perhaps we will do one day very, very big and then people will come, oh my God.
0: Tako da napravit ćemo ovo, prikazat ćemo to velikim i onda će se zaista ljudi diviti kako to stvarno izgleda.

And in that is Wu Gong Gao. The guy, no? Gao guy. Yeah. And so it is going then in this Shiva, the guy. And that's why everything will be everything, but they're killing them and they're falling, and they will go on the side, going back. So

0: It was then here from Belfast. And you know who was make for me?
1: Znate li ko je za mene naslikao ove čakre?
0: And who did here?
1: Ko je to napravio?
0: This one.
1: Ovo ovdje sliku.
0: He was living there. His husband is, he's died, but he was the best he did.
1: On nije više s nama.
0: And after then was there his water or his life.
1: Ali bio jako dobar.
0: Yeah, when, and then his friend or his wife, there was this, and there is still that she have there.
1: But they have. Znate i njegovu ženu.
0: But they are gone, somehow.
1: Ali nisu više tu.
0: But it is, this is here, where is that it was?
1: Prakash is Kopra,
0: yes.
1: Slovenia.
0: And so then he was him for me. He made for me this.
1: On je sve ovo napravio za mene.

0: And then what this?
1: Što nam ovo prikazuje? Vishuddhi.
0: So all then you see also the these animals everywhere.
1: I u svakoj čakri svaka čakra ima i simbol određene životinje.
0: So and this is it. This is the Varnia, but this is it.
1: Onda imamo i ovu čakru.
0: We have made those

0: So we will wear our book very big, okay? And then always we will, everybody come and... Yeah.
1: Bilo bi dobro da napravimo velike slike svih čakri tako da ljudi mogu gledati.
0: You know that?
1: Poznaš li ovu čakru?
0: Where is that?
1: Gdje je?

0: Then he said, what you will be do? He said, what you will do?
1: E eu então caje está etinite.
0: Yeah, he's alone dancing, eh?
1: On pleše tamo sam.
0: And then what it is how it is coming. Then he remained. जब श्री भगवान मनुष्य वो हो के कि कैसा कहाँ है तुम्हारा कि वो मेरा है तो इसमें ये ले बना दिया ना ना

0: So she is coming only it is like this, but have he.
1: Ona je prikazana tako kao žensko, ali to je on, so on ima to unutra.
0: We have our child, our child is inside and this and that, everything it is every side inside and go again bare.
1: Svako dijete unutra ima i muški i ženski princip.
0: So you should have a husband, first good man only. Yes, then she will come to his wife, and then it will be becomes and like on. So there are many, many things about this. We can make something where very, very great things.
1: Ima se toliko toga za reći o ovome.

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Bhagwan Sri Deep Narayan Mahaprabhuji said, when the full moon enters day, that is a Guru Purnima. It can be more in the year when Thursday and full moon is a Guru Purnima. So we today worship Gurudev. We have two Gurus. One is our Gurudev in Sagun Sarupa, in physical body, which we can have a darshan.

Second, Nirguna, that is within ourself, same Gurudev is within. Bhagavan Krishna said in Bhagavad Gita, answer to Arjuna, what is the best to worship? Shagun or Nirgun? Personal God or impersonal God? Personal is our choice, which we like, we understand that form. And Nirguna is same Gurudev, but one. In form is different, but in reality is one. Gurudev is that one which have that Guru Tattva achieved through the sadhana, achieved through the blessing of the Gurudev, or is born with that Guru Tattva. But to see the world, see the worldly life, through that we have to go step by step. So Bhagavan Krishna said to Arjuna, both is good, but for us who is in the physical form, it's easier, we can see, we can speak, we can touch, we can ask the question and we get the answers. Therefore, the Shagun Swarupaha, the physical body, that is better to worship. Through that you will come automatically to Nirguna. So therefore, Bhagavan Sri Deepnayan Mahaprabhuji, who in every bhajan, he glories his Gurudev, Devadidev, Shiva Swarupa, Abdhuta, Bhagavan Sri Devapuriji. And now we know that our roots are going very far to Sri Alakpuriji. Day by day, people send me messages that in that holy scriptures, that in holy saints, who speaks, mentions the Alakpuriji. Alak means indescribable. So, when they greet, there is a spiritual lineage that's called Natha. Like we are sannyasis, they are also sannyasi, but they are the Natha. The definition of the Natha means God. Nath means your head. You can also, they said, Nath, the wife calls her husband Pran Nath.

then you can say Dakan, Bhutan, etc., etc. Similarly, masculine have the same effect mentally, how you think, where you see, what you see. So, jaisi drashti, vaisi srashti. What kind of your vision, what creates the feelings, like that becomes a world for you. So, it is very, very important that how we think and see other. So, is it difficult? Someone asked, is it difficult? So, Holy Guruji said, why? Why difficult? Says, well, this is a temptation, this is a maya. And? Don't blame the maya. Temptation is also a maya. So then how? So Holy Guruji answered, in Ahmedabad, I was with Guruji. Guruji was giving satsang. I remembered in this talk now, I was not sannyasi that time. I was in the seva of Guruji. He was sitting, talking. I was sitting there. So Guruji said, when your mother comes, which temptation have you? When your sister comes, what kind of temptation have you? When your daughter comes, what kind of temptation have you? Or when your wife comes, what temptation have you? Same thing for your brother, your father, your son, etc. So this is inside. So why don't you awake that kind of thoughts in you, in which form you want to say? So many times I told in the lectures, even now in India, those who don't talk English, if they speak Indian language, then if an elderly person is there, you will say mother, yeah, you will say like father, Bapu. So it means that you have now father relation or a mother relation. When you tell that mother, then this mother will not never tell you or make any bad action to you or father. When you say hello sister, then she have a feeling of the sister. And once you said sister, then you are accepted her or him, brother, forever, like Raksha Bandhan. And when you tell the youngest girl or the boy, which is about 20 years younger than you, or 30 years, you can tell my daughter or my son, it acceptable, accepts. Then, with one thought that you tell mother, then both antakarana, both energy becomes positive connection, the rays, like a son and mother. In this way, we can purify

Our antakarana, mana, buddhi, citta, ahamkara, the mind, intellect, our consciousness, and our ego. Immediately ego melts there. But if you have not good thoughts, then in antakarana awakes negative energies. So therefore it is said that when we come to the spiritual path, and even you don't come to the spiritual path, but if you want to come to the higher level, then this is a sadhana. If you have suddenly negative thought comes, you must prayer. You must say your mantra. And you should manifestate positive energy, positive thinkings. After when from body we go out, then it comes atma-tattva. So this jiva-tattva goes towards atma, the always longing then for the light. But this vrittis, thoughts, goes with us. There we don't long for the desires, but we long for purifying that negatives. So Nath is the, you can say, Lord, you can say honor, this, etc., etc. So the Shiva is the Nath. And so there it is said, what I wanted to say in the very beginning, that was Nirakar and Sakar. We are born, maybe with that divine energy, or we are now collecting the divine energy, that maybe this life or next life we will come. But impurity, that is very important. Impurity with our drinking, eating, talking, living, thinking, many, many things. For humans, it's also, though we are human, but it's not easy. Though we think it is not easy, but it is very easy. Therefore, Mahaprabhuji said in this bhajan, Sadguru Dev is a Ram. So Ram, let's say the God, Sadguru aisa, Ram aisa. Sadguru aisa, aisa means like this. Like what? Rama. Like that Rama what? Aisa. Who is that? Is a Sadguru. Sadguru aisa, Ram aisa. Sadguru aisa, Ram aisa. In the last video what Holy Guruji spoke, in Jadan Sadguru Bhakti Sagar in the Jupa, and Guruji was giving talk, little satsang, and he said, whenever Holy Guruji said the name of Mahaprabhuji or something, he was very full of emotion. So you will see in the video. And here, there,

said Mahaprabhuji, Guruji said, that all the words which comes from Mahaprabhuji's mouth, these are the words, the essence, the knowledge from Vedas. That's called Vedvakya. Vedvakya is a Guru Vakya. Shruti, Smriti. So Vedvakya is a Guru Vakya. What Vedas delivered come to those who have the Guru Tattva. And the Guru Tattvas, it becomes then the reality, Guru Vakya. So Guru Vakya is the Vedas, Upanishad, the authentic literatures which is written. So it is not a philosophical word. So there is a, it's called, when there's a jnana, that is a knowledge, that's called sanatana. And when you say the religion, then you say the philosophy. So sanatana is different. So our atma, we are sanatana. Our way how we are living, where we are living, that's a culture. That's also good. There's nothing. Separately, everyone have their own way to go and speak. But finally have to come to the Guru Tattva. So it is called Brahma Tattva, Brahmata, Vishnu Tattva, Shiv Tattva. And then is a Guru Tattva. So that Tattva is a pure and pure and pure qualities. So when is a, still we have impure thoughts and impurity in our body, we may think that I am spiritual and I am the higher, but still inside is not that purity. So we shall always surrender and prayer and ask for forgiveness. When we bow down after the prayer, what do we say? We adore in the lotus feet of the Bhagwan or Gurudev, and we pray for forgiveness of those action which was out of my ignorance. Purify. So, if I am pure or not, you don't know. I know only. So every one of you know the purity. What you think about other. So many, many things. So this ego of the human is very strong. It doesn't accept. Doesn't accept. So it is, that is like a iron rod, very high, thick. You can't bend. You can try to bend it, but you can't. But when it comes to the sadhana of the fire, and put it in the fire and becomes very red, then you can bend it. You can mold it in such a way to make a figure, something. So this tapasya is that which will turn our vrittis, our indriyas, our thoughts into that way how you want to be. But first you have to, this hard

things. It is said, easy to kneel down. It's easy to kneel the knee down, but it's very hard to surrender the heart. Because knee, everyone you see, so you can stand on the knee. But still you don't know, are you really bowing on the knee and what is inside? So surrender of the heart, because in the heart is the Atma Tattva. Satguru aisa Ram aisa Amrit Bund Had Barasave Gaje Indra Jaisa. So when the Gurudev is speaking, Amrit Bunda Had Barasave. Amrit is the nectar, Bunda is the drops. And when it is a what we call rain, the English they said dogs and cats and dogs. So when very strong rain and big drops falling, this is a Amrit Bunda, the words up from the Guru Vakya, Gurudev's mouth. Had Barsa, Amrit Bunda Had Barsave, Garje Indra Jaisa. And Garje means like thundering in the clouds. Indra, that is the, from the Indra, he's bringing the rain. Uncha nicha bhav nahi deke, sam jaisa kare naresha. He does not make the down, what we call the difference. It should not be difference between like this caste or that country or this and that. In their heart is the equalness. Uncha nisa bhav nahi unke. So Gurudev doesn't have a different that he thinks this is the best and this is not good and this is not good. Bhava is like, who said this? Surdaji, Prabhuji mere avgun chitana dharo. Sam drashti hai naam tiharo, chahe tu paar karo Prabhuji mere. Avgun chitana karo. Sam drashti. We have to develop the samdrashti. Many are sitting here in the satsang. And may you don't like someone. You don't want to sit beside, you stand up and sit somewhere else. So this is the difference, is duality, that's called duality. When the duality is there, then this your inner tattva is not there. Your mother tattva is not there. Your sister tattva is not in you. Daughter tattva is not in you. Brother tattva is not in you. Mother tattva is not in you. So, samdrashti, equal vision. Uncha nicha bhav nahi unke. Sam jane rak naresha. What is Shanti? How do you pronounce? Sam jane. Because Gajanan is written. Jiva ke triya tap harat hai. 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So uncha nicha, there is neither a high, neither down, neither, you know, any difference.

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Jiva ke triya tap mitavat hai. This three tapa, adibhautik, adidevik, and adhyatmik. This three tapa, tapa means giving disturb troubles to us. This giving this trouble to us. So triyatap. Which is triyatap? Adibhautik, adidevik, and adhyatmik. When this triguna, tritapa, this tritapa, triguna, is sitting inside, lot of anger. Suddenly, thinking negative. So tritap is burning inside. So if even someone tells us bad things, we should say, sorry, it's okay, thank you. But not that we burn, we say it, if someone throws a brick on you, you throw the stone on that. That answer is not good. So we see that immediately how we are offended, how angry we are. So adibhautik, adidevik, adhyatmik. Tanik lobh nahi aisa, lesa. And that Sadguru Dev does not have any greed. Tanik. Tanik means not even little the helm of the grass, heaviness. So tanik means not at all. Tanik lobha. So when Sadguru or a spiritual person, a mother or father, for the children, they will speak equal for all. That is the best way, that everywhere is equal. Moto ki maryada atal hai, ghoom raha gaj jaisa. Mota means the great people. Now what is a great? Not some high position, the president or the secretary or this or that and that. No, no, no. Mota means also not high, in height, small or bigger. But who is a great in, have a greatness in the heart, is a great. Forgiveness. Never angry, never jealous, never hate, never dividing. That's the mota. That is a Gurudev. Mota ki maryada atal hai. 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Sarai, you have to write te, not the day. 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Atal means unmovable. So the who is a great person like you all, then it never changes. Not even little bit. Greatness is in you. My God. So moto ki maryada. Maryada means behavior. Behavior. Who doesn't have a social education, then always changing, angry, this, that.
But

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These are the greatness. मोटों की मर्यादा अटल है, घूम रहा गज जैसा, एंड हाउ दे आर वॉकिंग फ्री निडर विदाउट फियर. देयर वॉक इज कॉल्ड घूम रहा गज जैसा, लाइक द एलिफेंट इज वॉकिंग थ्रू द फॉरेस्ट और एलिफेंट इज वॉकिंग थ्रू द स्ट्रीट और एनी वेयर. ही डजंट गो लाइक दिस, ही इज गोइंग पीसफुल, वेरी नाइस. Even the many, many dogs are barking. Is elephant is frightened? He is going peaceful. And he knows the dog will not come near. So great one, great Atma, great bhaktas like you all, my dear. Yes. So have like such a behavior, such a relations. Jivan mukta param kripalu rakhena ragdvesa. Jivan mukta param kripalu, that is a jivan mukta. Param Kripalu, the highest, the blessed, the merciful one. Jivan Mukta Param Kripalu. And he is, Param means the highest, blissful. Mercy, full of the mercy. That is Mahaprabhuji's, Guruji's. We are learning still. One day we will have also mercy. Yeah? Yes. Rakhena rag dvesha. Why they are great? Because they do not have rag and dvesha. Raga means jealous. Dvesha means duality. So jealous and duality is not in that one. When jealous and duality is there, then is still this Atma Tattva is not enlightened in our heart. It is Jiva Tattva. So Jiva Tattva, Atma Tattva. So still we are a Jiva. Jiva means a soul, we are living. We are turning from one body to other body to other body to coming to going. Brahma Nishta Guru Brahma Akhanda. So Gurudev is the Brahma Nishta, knower of the Brahman, and Brahma Akhanda. Akhanda means not breakable, everlasting. Dhyan dhare shiv jaisa, and his meditation is like a shiv jaisa. When the shivji sits in meditation, then many yugas goes. So when they come to the Shiva, they run. Brahma, Vishnu and all run, that as long as you see Shiva's eyes are open, let's reach him. And once he closes eyes, then you can yugas and yugas prayer. So now he have closed eyes and we are praying and we are praying and we are praying. That's it. Vritti achala sadai sthir rahe mehru jaisa. Their vritti is sada atal. Their vritti doesn't change. Sada atal, unmovable, achal. Istir hai mehru jaisa. And how they are unmovable. They don't move their thoughts, they don't move their feelings, because everything is imperfect. So
they are unmovable like was what? Meru jaisa. Meru means mountain. Can you move the mountain? No. But when there is some too strong heat, earthquake, then that anger that can even move the mountain. But that doesn't come. Before it comes, it goes somewhere else. Andar bahir hai tyagi puran gayan dasa paisa dhara paisa. Andar bahir tyagi aisa puran, he is detached by outside and inside. Bhav bhanjan bhagwan sadahi gain dhara paisa, he is not running behind the maya, the property of whatever our worldly things. Bhav bhanjan bhagwan sadahi, bhav bhanjan, he have no fear. He is one like a sky, bhanjan, all the times bhajan. Bhajan, Bhagwan Sadahi, he is a God forever. Taake karam, kate karam kalesha. Kate means cut. He cuts the all karam and kalesha. Karam means our karmas and kalesha means our fightings. All he will give us the result and we will be in the peace. Hans Ubaran Jagme Aya Sub Avatar Dharesha. To liberate the swan means this Atma, Bhaktas. You are all swan. Peacefully bete, very nice, peacefully you are sitting. Like a very peaceful swan, you know. Me too. Yeah. And Mahaprabhuji will definitely liberate. Hans Ubaran Jagme Aya. He came in this world to liberate all these swans, these bhaktas, pyar bhaktas. Bhagwan Krishna said, time to time I incarnate with my yoga maya. And I save, liberate my bhaktas and kill the rakshasas, the negative energies. So Asuri Shakti and Devik Shakti. And that's why all avataras in their hand, good things and weapon both. I remember many times Guruji said, in my hand, in one hand I have laddu, big laddu. In other hand I have stick. What do you want? I said, laddu, then sit down and learn. That's it. Yes? Don't do stupid things? Yes. So, Hans Ubaran Jagme Aya Shubh Avatar Dharita. And therefore, his incarnation is Subha, the best, the good. Sri Deep Kahe Gurudev Namami. Mahaprabhuji said, Sri Deep, Gurudev, Mahaprabhuji said, Gurudev Namami, my adoration, pranam to Gurudev, baram bara adesha. 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

Valu and Shiva and Vishnu, why they works together, everything comes in it. So this is a very long chapter, but I'm trying to that give you information in summarize, but which is very authentic and which is very important, because we might not have time to read all the books. It takes a longer time. And if you already read also, it will be very helpful. And also that I'm going to present what other Puran also says about these topics. We'll discuss later on. Here, the first of all, the Brahma asks to, the Narada asks to the Brahma, oh, the Brahma Pitaji, please tell me why the Vishnu went to Tulasi's house. Tulasi was wife of the demon before. And why Vishnu went to Tulasi's house? And why Tulasi is very important? And why Shaligram is wonderful? And what is the importance between the Tulasi, Shaligram, and all those things that hops comes with the prayers? So this story is, the Narad asks to the Brahma. And Brahma says that, well, this is the wonderful things that ancient time. And the Brahma said there are the many ages, many eras, but I would like to talk about the one era, one thing. In ancient time, obviously there was, the Brahma created the Manasputra. You might know that on the time of the creation, Brahma wants to continue, and Brahma wants to many families in this world to protect, to continuation. And that time, the Marichi was one of his son, the Marichi. And Marichi also, among many sages, Marichi is one of the son. And after that, Marichi's son is Kashyap. So Kashyap is the father of demons and divines, God and demons. So he's the father. So that's why, if in case when you're doing the prayer, worshipping or anything, if somebody asks, what's your gotra, what's your lineage, what's your the ancestor, that time you can say it, if you are confused, Kashyap. So Kashyap is all the demons and gods also father. So when Kashyap Rishi was ready to marry, and he was a brilliant and very religious person, truthful, honest, and meditative person. And that time, Daksha Prajapati, he has got 13 girls, 13 daughters, and he ready to give marry with Kashyap. He gave his hand of his daughters of 13 girls, the Kashyap Rishi married. So Kashyap Rishi have got how many wives? 13. And among the 13, there is two was very important. Diti, Danu. So from the Danu, that comes Danava. Danu, Danu's all sons are Danava. And Diti is Devata. Diti from Devata came from the Diti. That's why in many, not only this Puran, some other Puran also that explains the Devata and Danav from the same father. But the mother is different. That's why it is saying that whatever you breastfeed, according to the breast, you will have the brain. So that's why the milk, whatever they drink. And Danu was one of the nice lady, but she always wants some arrogant and violent, strong sons. According to her wish, and Danava came. So, and Diti was silent, calm, cool, other respected. And she always wanted the nice sons, like God. And she got the God. So that's why the whatever you wish also, that works great. What sort of children, what sort of generation you want to make. That's in your mind. That's why don't blame only your kids. Oh, you are silly. So there is some, your contribution also goes. Credit also goes. That's why it is saying that. So Danu have got a lot of demons, and Viprachit, and from Viprachit, Damba came. So Damba. Viprachit went to meditation, and he did not have son, and the Brahma gave blessings. And similarly, Damba also went to meditate, and when he meditated, then he find out the Shankhachur. Then Shankhachur is one of the popular demons, and he has got the great story, and because of him that the whole world was terrifying. His name is Shankhachur, and Shankhachur is one of the popular demons. So it's very hard to remember, isn't it? Brahma and Marichi
and Kashyap

and Diti Danu, and after that Viprachit and Damba, and after Damba Shankhachud. And this story about the Shankhachud, so you might easily remember, isn't it? 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After meditated, that Brahma is pleased, and after Brahma pleasing, so he came and then blessed him, and he told, well, I need a brave son, very brave son, who cannot defeated by any god and goddess or any human beings or anyone, so I need that much strong son and brave son who can continue the existence and the identity of Danav, he wanted, and he asked that. And Shankhachud, he born Shankhachud because of the blessing, Brahma's blessing. Brahma says, Tathastu, okay, whatever you want, you will get it. The Brahma is very kind, isn't it, when you meditate. So ancient time, the old story says that whenever the any great demons, great god, they comes, first they go to meditation. The meditation is acquiring the divine power. Without divining the power, we will be normal person. So when you get the divine power, you will be amazing and blessed. You can perform in a great way. So in the same way, there is also the tradition. And Shankhachud also went meditation and he got great power. And Brahma said to Shankhachud, well, Shankhachud, you will have an amazing relationship. That's husband and wife. Amazing relationship. And because of your wife, your braveness will increase. And also you will be very brave in this world. No matter whatever the demon come, demon arrived, but your name will be taken at first. And Shankhachud was one of the brave that demons. And Shankhachud was one of the, not only demon, he was a sadhu also. He has got that's God quality as well. Because Shankhachud was before, in Dwapara Yuga, Shankhachud was the Krishna's friend. He was the Krishna's friend. He was a Sudama.
And Sudama, one of the gopi, he used to look after the cow in Vrindavan, Golok. So that's why one day Radha, there is a problem with Radha, and Radha cursed the gopi, and the gopi became the Shankhachud. So there is a Shankhachud was, previously he was friends of Krishna. So he has got blessings. And Krishna already designed that. So you have got the curse from the Radha, but don't worry, then in one stage, Mahadev will kill you. And when Mahadev kill, that time you will come to Vaikuntha. You will come to me. You will merge one day. So then, and you will have a liberation. So that was his blessings. And that time, the Shankhachud started to meditate. He had the great power. And when he meditated thousands and thousands of years, and brave person, he was already Krishna Bhakta. And Brahma gave the Krishna Kavach. What he gave? Krishna Kavach. Krishna Kavach is like a Sudarshan Chakra. No one can defeat him. That was strong Kavach, weapons, the divine weapons that has been passed down by the Krishna himself. So that's amazing Krishna Kavach, because he was the friend of Krishna in previous life. That's why when he meditated, Brahma gave him. And that was wonderful. And also he got the Krishna mantra as well. It's a mantra, powerful mantra. Whenever he has got problem, he can use to protect him. That was the wonderful things. And the same way, there is one lady, and her name is Tulasi. And Tulasi was by birth, she was wonderfully, that's a religious girl, and she is very spiritual. She always used to meditate, and she has got a, she was a great yogi, Tulasi. And Tulasi was always meditating. And she always wants something good. And not for her husband. She wants to meditate for her God and purity. So she was meditating there. And Shankhachud also very brave. And Brahma told to, Brahma blessed to Shankhachud, well, you will going to marry a beautiful lady who is very divine, very great yogini. And because of her goodness, her dharma, you will have a more braveness, you will have a strength, and no one can defeat you. That was Brahma's blessings. And he was, when he get the blessed, and he started to look after, where is the Tulasi? Where is she? Where is meditating? And he went to Tulasi's kingdom. And Tulasi was meditating there. And Tulasi meditating deeply. And she doesn't know, she doesn't care anything about marriage or anything. She just want to complete her tapasya devotion. And that time, the Shankhachud went and just he confront the Tulasi, and Tulasi was meditating there and asked, "Who you are? Why you came?" And it is saying that in Shiv Puran. So it's very important things she told to the Shankhachud. You know that you don't need to come closer. So woman. Because of the woman, because of the Nari, the Brahma also failed. He cannot resist. And Vishnu also failed. So many God and Goddess also failed. So better not to come closer to me. So you might be fall. You might be fail because of the woman power. So woman is poison and woman is nectar as well. That's why don't close, she told. And Shankhachud also told, well, all male are not like that, Tulasi. So I am not coming here just for the your attraction. I don't care. But I just want to fulfill my blessings. The Brahma blessed me that you are the one. And if you remember, if you meditate, I am the one. So I am not attracted physically. So we have got the eternal blessings. So I came to receive, I came to fulfill that blessings. Because of the blessing I came here. So he told. And Tulasi said, well, that says the first, every man says that. But when the woman comes closer, then you fall in love, and then that happens, and you cannot maintain your strength. And the Shankhachud said, yeah? And Shankhachud said that, no, it can't be possible, it cannot be. So you can test me, whatever you want. And she test that. She tested. So maybe you need to learn that, what is the formula. And she tested, and Shankhachud said, well, I'm not in infatuation, I'm not fluttering, so I'm not in attraction, just I came here, I saw your heart, you're not beautiful only externally, that you are beautiful inside as well, so I am the one. So it is saying that the marriage

0: devotion, connection with me, and you are not going with anyone, and you are not sharing your energy to anyone, the power is multiplies my power. That's why I'm always happy. I'm lucky enough to find wife like you. And Shankarchud also, Shankarchud said that, and Tulsi also said, well, I'm also lucky enough to find husband like you. So I know you also say every day those words, isn't it, in your home? Good, wonderful. Keep saying that. So in the same way that they are happily married, Shankarchud always convinced. And one day, when the gods are in problems, and the god, all those gods, they try to defeat, they try to fight with the Shankarchud, but Shankarchud defeated all the god and goddess, and many gods died, and they could not win Shankarchud's power. Shankarchud was very powerful. And what happened after that? All the gods went to the Brahma's place, and Brahma said, Brahma, oh Brahma, please save the universe. In the universe, he is good, they are good, but there is no place for God. So we need a power, we need to do something. And you bless them, so how can we can place, we can back our heavens? Then they were crying, they are appealing, and after that, they went to Sivaji. They went with Sivaji. Always Shiva, Brahma, Vishnu working together. If there is a problem of power, how come they work together when there is problem? That's why it is saying that there is a three deva is the power. So that is the three forms of one power, one unity, but in different name. That's it. There is no discrimination, no fight, no fight between Shaiva, no fight between the Vaishnav, no Shaikta. That's all are same. And they went to the Vishnu's, Brahma's, Brahma and Brahma took them to the Vishnu's place, and Vishnu also went together to the Shiva's place. And they talk each other, well, Shankarchud is not the normal demon. He has got great power of wife and Krishna Kavach and also the mantra. He always meditate also. So meditation, he has got the great power. So that's why you saying that, and I heard that one yogi, he never eat anything, also he is coming in this Kumbh Mela. He always takes only the breathings, the air, only air, sun, that's it. So the meditative yogi doesn't need anything. He creates the hormones himself to enjoy, to remain happy, to maintain. And sometimes it challenges the science as well. The science says like you cannot exist after 22 days of fasting. But there is many cases that experiment. In Nepal as well, the one guy did meditation for 60 days without any food. So maybe there is that's amazing, that's miracle powers with the yogi when you have got in spirituality, that's amazing things. We cannot guess, we cannot say anything. So in the same way, there is a power with that Danava and power, meditative yogi, meditative Danava. And Brahma, Vishnu, Mahesh was saying that, well, let's then unite something, create something. And Mahadev says like, well, the Krishna already blessed that before. He is not the normal demons. He is the friends of Krishna. And Krishna already told that Mahadev's Trishul will kill the demon. And then after that, the demon will merge in Krishna. Krishna ke paas mein aa jayega. Jab Shivaji ke Trishul se Shankarchud mar jayega, tab kya hai? Shankarchud fir se Krishna ke parshad banega. Wo pehle ka predetermined tha. Then Shiva told, well, that was the destiny. I can surely help you. But let's find how we can do. And they went to fight Brahma, Vishnu, Mahesh, all the Devaganas, Nandi, Bringi, Ganesh. This time he remembered Ganesh as well. So they worshipped Ganesh and Ganesh also went together. Everyone they fought it. But Shankarchud was brave. He was always he's happy. And he never defeated. And the Mahadev also tired after it says like thousands years of fight, not only 1 year's fight. So that means the fight between positive and negative is from the many years. It was there, now is also, later also. That's why there is always good and bad, and that entity always fights each other. But finally, the victory of truth, that happens for always for sure. And they were fighting, and Mahadev is very tired. Oh my God, what are we going to do? And Mahadev said, well, we might not win him, so we need to do something. And Mahadev came back. Mahadev came back and Vishnu also decided, so how can we win the Shankarchud? And Shankarchud is very brave Danava, brave demons. And that time, the Mahadev told, well, until he has got the power of wife, he will not die. So that's why, for this one, the trick, we need a trick. And Vishnu wanted to make one trick. And what was the trick? So trick is to make something powerless. The powerless means that he can stash the Krishna Kavas. Also, there need to be some separations between husband and wife. There need to be brings. That's why you need to be very careful. Sometimes from the outside energy comes to make separate husband and wife's love. So always if you are cautious, you will not lose that power. And Vishnu make a trick. First he wanted to snatch the kabats, the Krishna kabats. And he disguised himself, the different form of a poor Brahman. And he became a very poor Brahman and he went to the Shankarchud's house. And Shankarchud, look at this, I am so weak, I am so hungry, I would like to ask something, can you please give me something, I am begging you. And Shankarchud is Danava and also spiritual. If one Brahmin, poor Brahmin asks, then can you give me something? So without asking also, that our tradition is Brahmin. Brahmin means who knows the Brahma, who knows the Veda, who is the intellectual person. We love to donate because that dhan, that asset will spread the knowledge towards the world. So that's why they donate. Brahman, priest, and then intellectual person. And he arrives on his gate. So he's very adorable and kind and generous demon. And he said, well, I can give you. That's not a problem. That's okay. So, and what would you like to ask? And the poor Brahmin trickfully asks, well, I don't need anything except your Krishna kavach, he said. Oh, Krishna kavach? What you need? Who are you? I thought you are asking some rice or some money or some land. You are asking Krishna kavach. That is my favorite things. He said, well, you already promised that you want to give. If you don't want to give, that's all right. I'm going. You know that. Once you promise and you don't give, what will be the result? And he always wanted to curse or something, obviously. And Shankarchud is scared. Well, all right. I'm going to give you Krishna kavach. And he hand over the Krishna kavach to the Brahman. So his first power was Krishna kavach. That was meditative power from the Brahma. Then the Vishnu snatched it. So that's why when you don't take that ghee from the straight finger, what you do? Squeeze. So in the same way, the Vishnu also did the trick and snatched the Krishna kavach. Shankarchud bahut balshali tha. और उसके पति बता तो पत्नी के धर्म से वो बलशाली हो रहा था लेकिन क्या है उसके साथ साथ कृष्ण कवच था अब विष्णु ने क्या किया कि कृष्ण कवच छीनने के लिए क्या किया कि उसने एक 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

because of me, because of Vishnu. But still, don't worry that if you do this sacrifice, this is the high time. It's in your hand. Please support to Vishnu. That's okay. The whole world will continuously love you forever if you accept these things. And Tulasi is finally, she was in dilemma, but she convinced. Well, Mahadev, if you say that, if it is my destiny, if there is no choice, that's all right. But I need to be close. I need to be worshipped by era to era, every era, every ages, every kalpas. And that's why Tulasi accepted. And from that time, Vishnu Bhagavan remained in stone. That is, the stone is Saligram. Have you heard of Saligram? Yes, Saligram is a kind of black stone. And inside the stone, there is a fossil. And a snake, that's an insect fossil. And that is proven. And when she gave up the physical body, and the Gandaki river appeared. Her physical body is Gandaki. That's why if you go to Nepal, the Gandaki river is there. And you can find in the Gandaki river a lot of Saligram, the black holy stone. And if you break the stone, you can see inside there is a chakra, there is a mark of the insect. So that's amazing, isn't it? This Puran has been written thousands and thousands of years before. And the Nepal is just discovered. Nepal, how many years? The history is maybe a couple of thousands of years. And Gandaki in the naming also, a couple of thousands of years. But you can see there is such a practical things. I did myself. I went in Kali Gandaki after reading this book. And I found out many Saligrams. When we break that Saligram, inside there is a chakras. And still you can yourself in your life, you can go and prove yourself. And it is saying that if you take bath in Gandaki, whatever the water is coming from the Saligram, you will have the many, many lives punya. So, aapke liye kya hai? Bahut punya ko padayak hoga. Agar Kali Gandaki mein jaake, aap isnan karoge. So, isliye, this is a wonderful story and proved story, proven story. And not only that saying, not story, not that is only conservative or somebody says in book. You can go and experiment on your own. Or you can find out here as well. So that's why in Nepal, the Kali Gandaki, there are thousands of pilgrimage goes. And at that origination of the Kali Gandaki is Muktinath. And in the Muktinath, you can see the fire, continuous fire. It's not man-made fire. It's a holy fire. You can see there. The fire is flaming all the time. It's like a volcano. But it's not volcano because of the chemical, the fire is coming there continuously, and it is saying the fire of Brahma, Vishnu, Mahesh. And so in the river, you can see the Saligram, whatever the Saligram. And wherever around the world, it is supplying now, that is from the Kali Gandaki. And Kali Gandaki is Tulasi's physical body. That is after she loses her that integrity. She loses her Patibrata Dharma. So that Kali Gandaki river is the body of the Tulasi. And when she get the blessings, Tulasi, and from that day, Tulasi and Vishnu is together. And Tulasi went to Vaikuntha. And she is worshipping everywhere around the world. You also love Tulasi, isn't it? Basil. The basil hops in Europe, in America, in Australia, any countries nowadays. The basil have got different species. But if you find the original one, that is a wonderful. And newly invented here, there is in India, there is one research center called National Center of Biological Science that did the experiment. That short form is NCBS. So, and that technology, that laboratory tested, and Tulasi have got such a power, it has got antifungal, antibiotic, or anti-cancer elements in it. That's why it's already hops, popular hops. And later on, that Tulasi is acceptable, and when you die also, the Tulasi is very important. And in everyone's house, there is Tulasi in Hindu's house, in Sanatani's house. And the Tulasi is the continuously it provide you oxygen. Jai boliye Narayan Bhagwan ki. Jai boliye Tulasi Mata ki. Jai Namastulasi Kalyani Namo Vishnu Priye Suve Namo Moksha Prade Devi Navasampada Pradayike Namastulasi Devi Namo Vishnu Priye Suve. So it is the beloved ones of Vishnu now.
So that's why we salute the Tulasi from that time. Continuously, she is serving this universe. She is avoiding, she is healing, she is removing.

0: 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So that is in Puran. So the there is also the history also showing this one, research also showing this one. So it is saying there is a quite a similarity, and this story, this books is written himself Mahadeva, and later on Vedvyas wrote this compiled this Shiva Puran, and he wrote this thousand years before, and Kali Gandaki also thousand years before. So it's a quite a similar and easy to understand and believable. The Tulasis and this wonderful story, there is a little bit tragedy of Tulasi, but it is saying that's good cause, and also Tulasi is worshipped now. So what about some other Puran? So because we are daily using Tulasi, and all the Saiva, all the Vaishnava, all people, they know the Tulasi, the basil, herbs nowadays. Ayurveda accept, and they are making now not only the mala, so they are making lots of Tulasi's tea and Tulasi's powder and Tulasi's some herbs and Tulasi's tablets. So that's why Tulasi is quite a bit concerned nowadays. So that's why we'd like to explain some other Puran's story as well. So in Swastani Puran, in Swastani Bratakatha, so have you heard the Swastani? In Swastani Puran, it says like, so Tulasi's origination, it talks about Tulasi. There is the story is different, but the nature is same. There was a Danava, demons, and his name is Jalandhar. So Jalandhar was a brave, brave demon. And Jalandhar's wife is Brinda. And Brinda was also a beautiful woman. He is also maintaining Pati Dharma, Pati Brata. So Pati Brata or Pati Dharma. So for man, this is Ek Nari Brahmachari. So we were married, he's also Brahmachari, but with only one woman. So woman also, she's also Brahmachari.
1: To our beloved Gurudev.
2: Pokorný pozdrav našemu milovanému Gurudevovi.
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1: And humble pranam to all the yoga family who you represent here in this hall, and also they are present on a webcast.
2: A pokorné pranám i vám všem, kdo tady zastupujete naši jogovou rodinu, ať už tady v této hale nebo na webcastu.
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0: But that countries are only according to the humans' thoughts.
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0: Otherwise we are all on one whole earth.
1: Ináč sme všetci patríme jednej zemi.
0: And we are the children of this earth.
1: A sme deťmi tejto zeme.
0: I'm very happy to see you after 7 years.
1: Som veľmi šťastný, že vás vidím po 7 mesiacoch.
0: It went very quickly.
1: Prešli veľmi rýchlo.
0: It was middle of the December.
1: Pred chvíľkou bola polovica decembra.
0: And then in India and other countries, New Zealand, Fiji, etc.
1: A potom v Indii, na Fiji aj v ostatných kútoch sveta.
0: No one knows about this, what it can happen, what it is happened now.
1: Nikto neočakával, že sa stane to, čo sa deje teraz.
0: This corona, and in that, what such a disease appeared in the whole world within 1 week.
1: Táto korona ako choroba sa prejavila na celej zemi v priebehu niekoľkých týždňov.
0: Wherever the humans were, that appeared such a disease.
1: Všade, kde boli ľudia, tam sa táto choroba objavila.
0: We don't know why it's only the humans.
1: A nevieme, prečo napadla len ľudí.
0: All the animals and whole forest and all, nothing affected.
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0: Why the humans?
1: Prečo práve ľudia?
0: That was, and still we are thinking why and how.
1: Stále o tom premýšľame, prečo a ako.
0: It has been researched in last 3 months.
1: Za posledné 3 mesiace sa veľa skúmalo.
0: I asked the many people around the whole world, many countries.
1: A sám som sa pýtal mnohých ľudí v mnohých krajinách na svete.
0: Those who were practicing yoga.
1: Tých, ktorí cvičia jogu.
0: Doesn't matter which different kind of the pranayams or the asanas they are practicing.
1: Bez ohľadu na to, aký druh pranayami alebo asán cvičia.
0: Doesn't matter the yoga in daily life or other yoga centers.
1: Či už cvičili jogu v dennom živote alebo jogu v iných centrách.
0: And in the whole world there are many millions, I would say, how many the yoga centers, different kinds of yogis.
1: A na celom svete sú milióny rôznych jog a centier.
0: And there are many masters or gurus.
1: A takisto je veľa majstrov a guruov.
0: And that's why it is said.

0: Bolo dobre.
1: So this is we can tell. It is the truth.
0: A môžem preto povedať, že je pravdou.
1: That yoga, meditations, concentrations, harmony, peace, love, understanding, etc.
0: A preto môžeme povedať, že yoga, meditácia, harmónia.
1: We are in that such a life.
0: A my vlastne sme to dostali do svojho
1: života. My dear, we should. If we don't know this, but now if we know, we should begin now to get a clear human's body.
0: A ak sme to aj doteraz ešte si neuvedomovali, tak teraz by nám to malo byť jasné, že by sme si mali vyčistiť telo.
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0: Samozrejme, aj my jednoho dňa umreme.
1: Our body is not immortal.
0: Naše telo nie je nesmrteľné.
1: And so therefore everyone is mortal.
0: A preto je každý z nás smrteľný.
1: But within our body what we have, that soul of the humans.
0: Ale to, čo máme v tele, tú dušu.
1: It was the last border from the 8.4 million different creatures. The last one was the human.
0: A tam vlastne bola tá hranica, že človek je to posledné z tých 8 miliónov 400 tisíc zrodení.
1: And so now it is either we go what we call heaven or anything higher on this matter, or we will go again fall down.
0: A teraz sa práve rozhodne, že či pôjdeme smerom ako keby do neba, alebo naopak padneme smerom dole.
1: So it is like a wheel.
0: Je to ako koleso.
1: All wheel will be running and running, rolling and rolling.
0: Stále sa kotúla.
1: When we will come out of that wheel?
0: Kedy z toho kolesa vieme vyskočiť?
1: And that is our that suddenly that wheel will burst and we are gone out.
0: Až príde ten okamih, keď vlastne z toho kolesa budeme môcť byť oslobodení.
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0: Nie je to také ľahké.
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0: Tá duša, tá prána, ktorá je v ľudskom tele.
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0: Mali by sme vedieť.
1: If you understand what God is.
0: Ak rozumiete tomu, čo je Boh.
1: And you are praying for that God.
0: A modlíte sa k tomu Bohu.
1: And God loves everyone.
0: Boh miluje každého.
1: Not only the humans.
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1: But whole creature on this earth.
0: Ale celé to stvorenie na tejto zemi.
1: And so it was like this.
0: A preto sa stalo.
1: And there was another the people who were not practicing yoga.
0: A stalo sa to, čo sa stalo. A boli ľudia, ktorí necvičili jogu.
1: But they were living sattvic life.
0: Ale žili sattvickým spôsobom života.
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1: And so they were not any fish, alcohol, meat, etc.
0: Nejedli ani ryby, ani alkohol nepili, ani meso nejedli.
1: Of course we also live to eat something.
0: My takisto niečo potrebujeme jesť.
1: And therefore we have is called the corn.
0: A preto máme to, čo voláme zrno.
1: The wheat.
0: Pšenicu.
1: The other different kind of seeds.
0: A ďalšie semiačka.
1: And fruits.
0: A ovocie.
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1: Etc. That was that o human. It's enough for you. Enough.
0: A to je to, čo je myslené, že máme toho dosť, ľudia.
1: But especially more from the First World War and Second World War, people turn in different way.
0: Ale po prvej a predovšetkým potom po druhej svetovej vojne sa ľudia obrátili iným smerom.
1: It is said,
0: hovorí sa,
1: that they saw that some soldiers were eating meat.
0: Že niektorí tí vojaci jedli meso.
1: And others not.
0: A ďalší nie.
1: And so slowly someone said the high society.
0: A tak potom vlastne niekto začal vytvárať pojem vyššia
1: and
0: spoločnosť.
1: And they said high society means eat the meat, drink the alcohol,
0: spojili drugs, to práve s tým,
1: this etc. etc.
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1: That is not the human's nature.
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1: 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That is the highest one.
0: A tá vyššia spoločnosť znamená, že sme pokorní, láskaví, pomáhame. 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
0: Nerozprávame negatívne veci.
1: They do what you want, please.
0: Robte to, čo chcete robiť.
1: But my dear.
0: Ale moji drahí.
1: According to the yogis.
0: Ale podľa jogínov.
1: Who worked very hard to know.
0: Ktorí pracovali tvrdo na tom, aby to
1: zistili. And we know that what is happening.
0: My vieme, čo sa vlastne deje.
1: And therefore, we are also human, they are also human.
0: My sme ľudia, aj oni sú ľudia.
1: They are good humans, we are also good humans.
0: Sú dobrí ľudia, my sme tiež dobrí.
1: But what is inside in our soul?
0: Ale to, čo je vnútri v našej duši.
1: That is very important.
0: To je veľmi dôležité.
1: And that will go other side, this side or that side.
0: A to pôjde buď tým smerom alebo opačným.
1: So on this day we are very happy to be here.
0: Takže teraz sme veľmi šťastní, že sme
1: I
0: tu.
1: I like you very much, my friends.
0: A som veľmi rád, moji priatelia.
1: And I was about 7 months abroad.
0: Bol som skoro 7 mesiacov v zahraničí.
1: You know that I'm 52 years I'm in Europe.
0: Viete, že už 52 rokov som v Európe.
1: And I have nearly 5 generation my disciples here in Czechoslovakia.
0: A tu v Československu už mám skoro 5 generácií.
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1: elderly people become my disciple.
0: Starí rodičia sa stali mojimi žiakmi.
1: Their sons or sisters, daughters, they were my disciples, become disciple.
0: Ich synovia a céry sa stali mojimi žiakmi.
1: And then they had the disciples.
0: A potom oni mali deti.
1: And then the other disciples, nearly 5 generation.
0: A takto už mám 5 generácií žiakov.
1: They learned that much kind of yogic science.
0: A toľko sa už naučili tej jogovej vedy. Jogového poznania.
1: To learn in our body.
0: Naučiť sa o
1: we
0: našom
1: tele. 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
0: A zvolili sme tie najlepšie cesty pre našu budúcnosť.
1: So I'm around the world many times.
0: Veľakrát som prešiel celý
1: svet. Where I have my friends or my yoga teachers or my disciples around the whole world.
0: Ja už mám žiakov, mám priateľov, mám cvičiteľov
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1: what happened.
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1: And so suddenly we were all paralyzed.
0: A zrazu sme všetci boli paralizovaní.
1: We are paralyzed, we are closed in our house.
0: Boli sme paralizovaní a uzavretí v našich domoch.
1: Wherever we are, we should stay there.
0: Kdekoľvek sme sa ocitli, tam sme museli ostať.
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1: I have my disciples there too. And they were also affected very much.
0: Aj tam moji žiaci, ktorých tam mám, boli veľmi ovplyvnení.
1: 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So in many whole world where the human, the birds brought like and everything remained there.
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1: 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Whole part.
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0: Ak ste veľmi zdraví a yogi.
1: It will go out again.
0: Znovu z vás vyjde von.
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0: A inak, ak nie ste dostatočne silný.
1: It will make our body completely down.
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1: 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We pray that please God, whatever we do, indeed, please forgive us.
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1: So we can live with him, human to human.
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1: 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We want that to again live as a human to human.
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1: And it is separated.
0: A sme skutočne
1: the rozdelení. The whole family separated.
0: Rodiny sú rozdelené.
1: The neighbors separated.
0: Susedia sú
1: so how many
0: oddelené.
1: Things happen, my dear? So here we are here in Strilky.
0: Koľko vecí sa zmenilo. A tak hoci sme v Strilkách.
1: Here in our yoga center.
0: V našom jogovom centre.
1: There are many friends here.
0: Máme tu veľa priateľov.
1: Many want to come, but we are limited to take the humans here.
0: A hoci chceli prísť viacerí, máme tu limitované množstvo, ktorých sa nám z nás zmestí.
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0: A potom sa vystriedame a prídu ďalší.
1: And now I want to tell you that we are very blessed.
0: A chcem vám takisto povedať, že sme veľmi požehnaní.
1: Here on this tree,
0: tu pri tomto tree, strome,
1: our medal,
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1: and about morning 11 o'clock,
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1: our holy master, Bhagwan, Madhavananji Bhagwan,
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1: I was mostly in Guru Purnima here in Europe.
0: Väčšinou som na Guru Purnimi býval tu v Európe.
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0: A ja som mu povedal, Guruji, ty sa staráš o všetkých baktov v Indii, ja sa starám o baktov tu.
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0: A raz jedného dňa, keď tu tieto stromy ešte neboli,
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1: This will be the last Purnima.
0: 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Guru Purnima.
1: So if you like, I would like that you should come there to this Guru Purnima.
0: A tak by som chcel, aby si prišiel na túto Guru Purnimu.
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0: A som okamžite povedal, áno.
1: And I went quickly. And of course, I see the Guruji and everything.
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1: And really after this Guru Purnima there, Guruji had very nice Guru Purnima.
0: A skutočne po tejto Guru Purnime, ktorú Guruji spravil nádhernou.
1: And that next Guru Purnima, Guruji was not there.
0: A už na ďalšiu Guru Purnimu tam holý Guruji nebol.
1: And so in 2003 Guruji went to Brahmaloka.
0: A v roku 2003 Guruji už bol v Brahmaloke.
1: And since that I am coming there for respect to our holy Guruji.
0: A ja práve z rešpektu k holy Gurujimu chodievam do Indie.
1: I'm always there.
0: Som tam potom vlastne na každú Guru Purnimu.
1: This year is also the same thing in India.
0: Tento rok je to rovnaké v Indii.
1: So people would come, but government doesn't want to let any people to come together.
0: Ľudia chceli prísť, ale vláda to nepovolila.
1: And here also.
0: A tu je to podobné.
1: But I said, this year then I will be with you.
0: A preto som sa rozhodol, že tento rok budem s vami.
1: And so I'm here.
0: A preto som tu.
1: And day after tomorrow is a Guru Purnima.
0: Pozajtra je Guru Purnima.
1: Guru Purnima means this full moon.
0: To znamená, že bude spln.
1: And this full moon is known for the day of the Guru.
0: A tento spln je známy ako spln Gurua.
1: That's why it says Guru Purnima.
0: A preto sa volá Guru Purnima.
1: And there are all bhaktas around the whole world from all gurus. Their disciples are worshipping, and this is very, very important for our spirituality's development.
0: Je to veľmi dôležité z hľadiska nášho duchovného vývoja a v toto obdobie všetci žiaci uctievajú svojich majstrov, guruov.
1: So, now our technology is very good now.
0: Technológia je dnes veľmi nápomocná.
1: And I'm talking here and people are listening in the Fiji.
0: Ja rozprávam teraz tu a počúvajú to ľudia na Fiji.
1: In China also in our we have three centers.
0: A takisto v Číne, kde už máme tri centra.
1: Our Mataji Dayamata.
0: Naša Mataji Dayamata.
1: And she's going to China and she have made many disciples.
0: Išla do Číny a má tam veľa žiakov.
1: And then and some people they are practicing with Mataji 1-2 months and then they go away and they said Yogananda life is my center.
0: A sú tam ľudia, ktorí cvičia s ňou iba 1-2 mesiace a už jogu považujú jogu v dennom živote za svoje centrum.
1: The China have no what they call copyright.
0: V Číne neexistuje copyright a preto sa tam aj yoga v dennom živote šíri.
1: And if someone have copyright, they said, end.
0: Ak niekto má copyright, tak v Číne ho neuznávajú.
1: Anyhow, nowadays very less people are respecting the copyright.
0: A v dnešnej dobe už málo ľudí rešpektuje duševné vlastníctvo.
1: Or you have to give lot of money that to you can do something that your copyright you should not do.
0: Alebo musíte zaplatiť veľmi veľa peňazí, aby ste ochránili tento copyright.
1: Very rich people like what they call the Coca-Cola.
0: Taký musia to byť veľmi drahí bohatí ľudia spoločnosti ako napríklad Coca-Cola.
1: So that Coca-Cola have their copyright.
0: A tak Coca-Cola má svoj.
1: And if someone will do something, copyright. Of course then they will take money.
0: A keby niekto niečo urobil, tak by vlastne ho súdili a získali by peniaze.
1: And you know many people ourselves in Czechoslovakia, in Czech we are here, and many they are how to call yoga in their life, they took it copyright and do, why not, let them practice. Good thing is a good thing. We should give all people good things, good things.
0: A poznáme to aj tu na Slovensku a v Čechách, že ľudia si to jednoducho zoberú a potom to šíria. Ale je to dobrá vec a mali by sme to ľuďom dávať.
1: But when the guru kripa, then you have to come to the copyright.
0: Ale pokiaľ chcete guru Kripa, mali by ste skutočne dodržiavať copyright.
1: And what is the copyright, for example?
0: A čo je v tomto prípade copyright?
1: The Czech Republic's postcard, no post, not postcard, the No, you have telephone, the how I forget it. My passport, okay? So still we have, thanks to God, that our passport is good. The here Czech passport, nobody should take this. Anyone take this, it will be, government will make a problem. So we have our passport, means we are the passport of the Czech or the Slovak or the Austria or the this. And so every master have this that kind of blessing from long time. So Alak Puri ji till here, that means that our that spiritual passport, that guru should be. Some they said, I am guru and I don't want any disciples, I am the guru already. That is not good. That will not come good. But today, when it is a guru, like for example, on Christmas, we are worshipping whom? Admiring the, respecting or from whom? The Jesus. And on that day you said, no, Jesus, now I am the Jesus. It cannot be. Jesus is a Jesus. Okay, you can be next day, but not now. That is how respecting one should everyone, and therefore Guru Purnima, Guru, Gurur Brahma, Gurur Vishnu, Guru Devo Maheshwaraha, Gurur Sakshak, Parbrahma Tasmai Sri Guruve Namaha. So in that way, we will worship day after tomorrow, but we are already beginning to worship that, preparing everything. And then in India, it is said that from the Guru Purnima, 2 months, that all sannyasis, all yogis should stay on one place.
0: A v Indii sa hovorí, že počas Guru Purnimy by žiaci sannyasini mali ostať minimálne 2 mesiace na tom istom mieste. 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
1: 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And so, all they are preparing, whole world.
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1: and that is very, very important.
0: A to je veľmi dôležité.
1: For all and for us also.
0: Pre každého a pre nás takisto.
1: So, we will talk more how to do, how to worship, The worshiping is a very, very important and very nice.
0: Spôsob, ako sa počas tohto obdobia uctieva, je tiež veľmi dôležité a porozprávame si o tom.
1: Some people have 24 hours chanting.
0: Niektorí 24 hodín spievajú.
1: Very much beautiful chanting.
0: Spievajú nádherne.
1: And their master is there.
0: A ich majstri sú tam.
1: It's very nice everything. We will do also something good.
0: A my takisto niečo pripravíme.
1: You are very lucky one.
0: Ste veľmi šťastný,
1: that you are here today.
0: Že ste tu dnes.
1: Tomorrow and the after tomorrow.
0: Dnes, zajtra a pozajtra.
1: And we will have Guru Purnimas.
0: A budeme tu mať Guru Purnimu. A uctíme si ju.
1: It will begin morning.
0: Začne to už ráno.
1: And because there are many people and will people comes only here and then go away. And like this, so we will have a nice program.
0: Pripravíme pekný program, pretože bude prichádzať veľa ľudí, ktorí len prídu a potom znovu odídu.
1: I am very, very happy that you all came.
0: Som veľmi šťastný, že ste prišli.
1: I know that someone have a little bit difficult.
0: Viem, že niektorí mali určité problémy.
1: Because the road traffic was different.
0: Pretože cesta a doprava bola zložitá.
1: Because everyone trying to take the opportunity.
0: Pretože každý sa snaží využiť teraz tú príležitosť.
1: So the road people, the governments, they want to work and other road repair and the road.
0: A tak sa snažia teraz v lete všetky štáty opravovať svoje cesty.
1: When there will be completely wind, very cold and snow and that will be not easy.
0: Pretože potom, keď príde zima a sneh, potom to už nebude také ľahké.
1: So, this was little bit difficult to come for some people. I'm sorry for you.
0: A pre niektorých to skutočne spôsobilo trošku problémy, čoho mi je ľúto.
1: But you are here.
0: Ale ste tu.
1: I worship you.
0: Uctievam vás.
1: Our Gurudev.
0: Našich majstrov.
1: And we will see how it will be very soon, okay?
0: A uvidíme už čo skoro, ako to bude.
1: So, that's what, now you can see the Surya Narayan.
0: A môžete teraz vidieť Surya Narayan.
1: Yes, that is sun. The to sun is also like we call as a god.
0: To je slnko. Slnko je ako Boh.
1: Everything is God.
0: Všetko má podobu Boha.
1: For example, water.
0: Napríklad voda.
1: And you said voda is život.
0: A vy sami hovoríte, voda je život.
1: So, if there is no water, you die.
0: Takže ak by nebola voda, umreli by sme.
1: We die.
0: Zomreli by sme.
1: And so water for us is a God.
0: A preto voda je pre nás ako Boh.
1: Doesn't matter you said it's God or not, but without that we will die.
0: A či už sa na ňu pozeráme ako na Boha, alebo nie, bez nej umreme.
1: There are different kind of liquid.
0: Je mnoho druhov tekutín.
1: Some juice.
0: Juicy.
1: Some water.
0: Vody.
1: And some alcohol.
0: Aj alkohol.
1: And the vodka.
0: Aj vodka.
1: So vodka and this can kill us.
0: Vodka nás môže zabiť.
1: But juice and water cannot.
0: Ale juice a voda nie.
1: But little bit drinking doesn't matter.
0: Ale keď sa trošku napijeme, je to dobré.
1: But little is also not good.
0: Ale piť príliš málo tiež není dobré.
1: Because this kind of alcohol for the lungs and for the liver and for the brain.
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1: And this corona is attacking very quickly to such a people who is doing this.
0: A táto korona práve napáda veľmi rýchlo ľudí, ktorí majú takto poškodené telo.
1: But of course it is your decision.
0: Ale samozrejme, to rozhodnutie je na vás.
1: If we don't have these trees,
0: ak by sme nemali tieto stromy,
1: where the oxygen?
0: Kde by bol kyslík?
1: These trees are so nice and they are like our father, mother.
0: Tieto stromy sú tak nádherné, sú ako naši rodičia, matka, otec.
1: If we throw the stone on the tree, tree will not throw the stone on back, but they will throw the fruits out.
0: Ak hodíte do stromu palicu, nehodí ďalšiu palicu po vás, ale pustí plod.
1: When you wake up and come here, if you have the tree somewhere, just touch hand, gently hand, then you can go. The whole day, that prana will go through your hands.
0: Keď sa ráno zobudíte, poďte sa sem prejsť a keď uvidíte nejaký strom, len tak sa ho zľahka dotknite.
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0: Ste tu jeden týždeň.
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1: Don't hurt here, there, okay? Not all the hour. Just touch it.
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0: Je to ako s elektrikou.
1: We need not to hold very strong.
0: Nemusíme sa jej držať veľmi silno.
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0: Stačí sa jej zľahka dotknúť a je po nás.
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0: And yoga in daily life is well known to your country.
1: A yoga u svakodnevnom životu je dobro poznata vama u vašoj zemlji.
0: And this evening we have something, a very beautiful subject.
1: I večeras imamo jednu prekrasnu temu.
0: That's what we call Kundalini and chakras.
1: O onome što nazivamo Kundalini i čakre.
0: Many of you know about it.
1: Mnogi od vas znaju nešto o toj temi.
0: And many will know first time.
1: A mnogi će od vas možda čuti nešto prvi puta večeras.
0: The science of yoga is a science of body, mind and consciousness.
1: Nauka joge je nauka o tijelu, o umu i o svijesti.
0: It is the science of the self.
1: To je znanost o sebi.
0: Yoga is as old as this universe.
1: Yoga je stara koliko i ovaj svemir.
0: Universe is endless.
1: A svemir je beskrajan.
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1: So what we see, what we hear, or what we receive through the gyan indriya, and these impressions as a raw material,
0: i ti utisci kao sirovi materijal,
1: goes to subconscious.
0: Samo vasane.
1: But those desires, those vasanas, which are still
0: jasne,
1: after some time,
0: nakon nekog vremena,
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1: So the mind be
0: misli,
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1: Let's say you have some disease.
0: O tome što je to.
1: But it comes to intellect.
0: Dođe do ta informacija do intelekta.
1: Intellect gives the judgment.
0: Intelekt donese prosudbu.
1: This desire is a desire of eating ice cream.
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0: I kroz intelekt donese se prosudba o toj želji i uputi se prema indriji, prema osjetilu okusa.
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1: So even in the dream,
0: čak ni u snu,
1: we couldn't fulfill our desires.
0: Nismo mogli ispuniti svoju želju.
1: What happens to those desires?
0: Što se s takvim željama zbiva?
1: Which we can't fulfill.
0: Koje ne možemo ispuniti.
1: Due to some circumstances.
0: Zbog nekih okolnosti.
1: They return again and again to subconsciousness.